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2: king of angels and of men.
1: Eyin ni mo pe loni o.
2: You are the one I call on to today.
1: Gbogbo eni bari mi gbo
2: sir. Whoever that can hear me sir.
1: Mo so bi ase.
2: I speak as authority.
1: Olorun yo lo eniyan bi angeli.
2: God will use men like angels.
1: And angeli bi eniyan.
2: An angel like men.
1: O ma gbe aye edide.
3: Amen.
1: In the name of Jesus.
2: Amen. In Jesus' name.
1: Ibiti aye so fun pe ko sona mo.
2: Let me tell you that there is no way again.
1: Nibi ti won ti di ona mo.
2: Where they block your ways.
1: Ni oruko Jesu ti Nazareth.
2: In the name of Jesus Christ.
1: Olorun yo lo eniyan.
2: God will use
1: you. Yo lo angeli.
2: Use angel.
1: Ani okuta idigbolu.
2: That stubborn
1: ti a fi di ona re.
2: That block your ways.
1: Loruko Jesu agbe kuro.
3: Amen.
1: Ona re na.
3: Amen.
1: Wari owo Olorun.
3: Amen.
1: Jesu Oluwa wa.
2: Amen. My Lord.
1: Mo ki gbogbo eyan mo Olorun to n gbo mi.
2: I greet all the children of God hearing me.
1: Jake jado agbaye.
2: God why?
1: Ayajo ni.
2: Today.
1: Na ma n pe ni democracy abi.
2: Call it democracy day.
1: Ojo keji la ko.
2: On the 12th.
1: Ninu osu kefa.
2: Of the 6th month.
1: Iru ayajo bayi.
2: On a day like this.
1: Ta ba ronu.
2: If you think deeply.
1: O ye ki gbogbo aki aso dope ni.
2: All of us are supposed to thank God because
1: at the
2: we are supposed to sing
1: national anthem lenu
2: bo temi. National anthem.
1: Awa ni kole ni.
2: But we're not singing today.
1: Bona ati mo ko dada.
2: All of us know how to sing. Well.
1: Kumba,
2: that was what we sang when we were in school. That was what
1: Nigeria
2: we
1: had. Kole ni.
2: We are not singing it today.
1: Shugban.
2: Oh,
1: you can't pray for Nigeria.
2: You're supposed to pray for Nigeria.
1: Ma,
2: I want you to say amen when we're praying this prayer.
1: Lady Nigeria.
2: Nigeria.
1: Mo gbadura loruko
2: Jesu. I pray in the name of Jesus.
1: Nje ko wa ni idi bi.
2: I say it has a reason.
1: Tan fi so ayajo ojo oni di democracy.
2: Why they tag today as democracy?
1: Mo ranti ni odun mi lo kan
2: sey. 1993. In 1993.
1: Le gbagbe ni ojo yen.
2: Can never forget that day.
1: Nejo ti Abiola.
2: The Abiola Tino.
1: MKO.
2: MKO.
1: Abiola.
2: Abiola Rochi.
1: Mone kudi owo. Awon ileisa
2: these people
1: nigba na
2: then
1: Abiola kan
2: Abiola one Abiola one Nigeria
1: amọ won gbe joba yen fun
2: but they did not give him that everybody know that he contested and won
1: very free and fair
2: o je to lo owo ro se
1: clavesi
2: ni rorun but what would you
1: awon gbo sa
2: listen sir
1: loju temi
2: before me
1: bi eni pe baba yen kan fi ara eru bo fun Nigeria.
2: It's as if that man don't use himself as sacrifice for Nigeria.
1: And then lobe.
2: And went that way.
1: Ijoba pada ro pe ah.
2: Government internal thought that it should not go that
1: way.
2: Ejeka
1: yajo yen simi ma.
2: Let's
1: June 12.
2: Make that day June 12 democracy day.
1: Oluwa.
2: I pray. Lord,
1: mo gbadura fun Nigeria.
2: I pray for this country Nigeria.
1: Je e wo ti awon akoni to ti subu.
2: You look at all the icons that have fallen.
1: Awon to ti subu loju ija.
2: The one that fallen on the battlefield.
1: Ati eje awon to ti san lori
2: re. And the blood of those that have fallen in Nigeria.
3: Amen.
2: Renew Nigeria.
1: E fun Nigeria ni fokanbalẹ.
3: Amen.
2: Nigeria rest of mind.
1: E fun Nigeria ni fokanbalẹ.
3: Amen.
2: Nigeria rest of mind.
1: E la Nigeria koja.
3: Amen.
2: Nigeria.
1: E je na ki Nigeria kojoba.
3: Amen.
2: Let Nigeria reign it.
1: Awon ese tan se Nigeria.
2: An
1: ko won lesin alafia.
2: We call it peaceful.
1: Oluwa.
2: Religion.
1: Ke lo wa de.
2: Lo wa e.
1: Ti o salafia Nigeria.
2: That there is no peace in Nigeria.
1: Mo gbadura Oluwa.
2: I pray Lord.
1: E je ki alafia ko joba.
3: Amen.
2: Peace reign.
1: Nigeria.
2: Nigeria.
1: Gba Oluwa.
2: Hear the voice of
1: alafia
2: God.
1: Ma joba.
3: Amen.
1: In the name of Jesus.
2: Amen.
1: Amon to ma lo.
2: We don't know what you will use.
1: To ba wu ni ke lo.
2: Whatever you like you use.
1: To ba wu yin ni ke lo.
2: Whatever you wish you use.
1: E je ki Nigeria.
2: Let Nigeria.
1: Ko gbesa tu se loruko Jesus.
3: Amen.
1: In the name of Jesus.
3: Amen.
1: Wa de se bi oba.
3: Amen.
1: Jesus Oluwa wa.
3: Amen.
1: Loruko Jesus ti Nazareth.
2: In the name of Jesus Christ of Nazareth.
1: Aye ma dide.
3: Amen.
2: Ola will rise.
1: So pe aye mi a dide.
3: Aye mi a dide.
2: Ola will rise.
1: So pe aye mi ma dide.
3: Aye mi ma dide.
2: Ola will rise.
1: In the name of Jesus.
3: Amen.
1: So mo pe aye ma nda yan duro.
2: You know that enemy did delay one.
1: Tobare Anthony Daduro.
2: You see the one that has delay.
1: Tobare Daduro.
2: That has delay.
1: E wo dada.
2: Examine them well.
1: Aye man gbe okuta di ona yin.
2: Enemy do put stormy block on their ways.
1: Boya won ti lero pe Lazarus ti tan niyan.
2: Maybe they thought Lazarus has all.
1: Won ro po ti tan.
2: They thought that's all.
1: Because igbagbo gbogbo yen ni pe o ti ku.
2: Everybody's belief is that
1: and
2: he's dead.
1: Yo ba wi pe en to ba ti ku.
2: The one that is dead, that's all for
1: no.
2: Him.
1: ki se gbo e lo tan.
2: It's not all that is ended.
1: Nigba miran Olorun wa lu eniyan.
2: Sometimes God will use men.
1: Nigba miran a lu angeli.
2: Sometimes he uses angels.
1: Mo pe akori oro mi ni men and angel help.
2: Awon eyan ati angeli oluranlowo.
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2: Angel and men's help.
1: Gbogbo eniyan lo nilo e.
2: Everybody needs it.
1: A o wa lara adua nla ti mo fe gba ni soru loni.
2: It's part of the great prayer that I want to pray in vigil today.
1: Idin niyan ti mo fi ro pe a gbodo mo gba omi gbara mi fun mi.
2: This is the reason why I said we must not fail to receive what we want to pray.
1: Oro gbodo gbo ni.
2: Well, case must be said. Somebody can hear me, sir.
1: By fire, by force.
2: By fire, by force.
1: Aye, ma didi.
4: Amen.
2: Your life will rise.
1: In the name of Jesus.
4: Amen.
1: In
2: Jesus' name.
1: Eba mi wo iwe Johanu.
2: Let's read the book of John.
1: Chapter 11, verse 39.
2: Chapter 11, 39.
1: 11, 39.
2: 11, 39. What does it say?
4: Ni Jesu ti kerora ninu ara re.
1: Jesu kerora ninu ara re.
4: O wa si boji.
1: Yes.
4: O si je iho.
1: Aha.
4: A si gbe okuta ni enu re.
1: Yes.
4: Jesu wi pe.
1: Jesu wi pe.
4: E gbe okuta na kuro.
1: E gbe okuta na kuro.
2: Roll away the stone.
1: Loju ese ni.
2: Immediately.
1: E gbe okuta na kuro. Yes, awon olo agbele.
2: You are the people that.
1: Yes.
4: Ma ta na binrin.
1: Aha.
4: Eni ti oku na wi fun pe.
1: Aha.
4: Oluwa.
1: Yes.
4: O ti run ni sisin yi.
1: O ti run bye bye yo. Yes.
4: Jesus
1: si
4: wi fun pe.
1: Jesus
4: si wi pe.
1: Yes.
4: Nigba na ni won gbe okuta na kuro.
1: Awon eyan lo gbe kuro.
2: It was people that rolled it away.
1: Gbe ko mo. Awon eyan lo gbe okuta yen kuro. A le so boya awon to gbe sibe na lo gbe.
2: But nigba
1: ti ase jade.
2: When authority was released.
1: Pada gbe okuta yen kuro. Won gboro gbe okuta kuro. Ni awon ikorita kan.
2: In some
1: place,
2: somebody can help me. I speak in the name of Jesus.
4: That's
1: what I'm saying.
2: If enemy place stone in woman's womb,
1: I'm not going to try.
2: You say she's trying.
1: He couldn't carry it away.
2: Lazarus cannot roll away the stone himself. He couldn't roll it away
1: himself.
2: Until when they helped her to carry it away.
1: Kan to ma gbe okuta yen kuro.
2: It is a power that will roll away that stone.
1: O ti pe to ti fe bimo.
2: You've been sorry.
1: Won gbe okuta kan lele.
2: Yeah, there is a stone they place on.
1: Yeah.
2: Yes.
1: O ti pe ju nibi to wa.
2: You stay
1: long
2: where you are and you want to move.
1: Won gbe okuta lele.
2: They place a stone on it.
1: Yeah.
2: Yes.
1: Eyan le dajo nle.
2: Ko grow. Church and it's not safe.
1: Won gbe okuta lele. Limitation me. Limitation stone.
2: Is gbedeke.
1: Amo fi dayan duro ni.
2: Okuta gbedeke they used to.
1: O fe gba admission won fu won le fu.
2: To gain admission they did not.
1: Okuta yen ni o ti gba to ku.
2: Until it depart.
1: Oh, fam, marry one. You're married.
2: You want to get married. They did that, you.
1: Oh, kutani.
2: You say stone.
1: One limit, yes,
2: they limit your life on
1: that. They limit it, yeah.
2: And if one's life is being
1: one
2: limited,
1: waste time, where?
2: They want to use it to waste your time. That's why you're
1: about to
2: waste your time. So, but
1: the limit, yeah.
2: Once it limits your life, that's all.
1: Until you
2: pray.
1: Until you pray.
2: That's
1: why
2: one must not sleep the time you hold to pray.
1: You
2: want to travel abroad.
1: And they place
2: a stone on your passport. Forget it, they can't grant him visa.
1: Qualifications.
2: Even if you have all the qualifications, they will grant
1: him.
2: They will look for something.
1: The
2: people that don't grant
1: to give you visa, they are trained to refuse
2: you. Visa, they are trained to reject
1: so
2: you.
1: So he didn't yet pray.
2: That's the reason why you must pray for that stone.
1: Yes, you're going to go
2: to the stone.
1: He's awada.
2: He's not joking.
1: When the Beko, I sell you the
2: best.
1: And the Kadimi Bob, me, Mobia, I only for soccer, Sammy.
2: I don't know if you
1: can go Kuro. In the name of Jesus, yes, Christ, you are God.
2: Christ, I saw our Lord.
1: I want to call a book
2: that he was not the one that rolled it away.
1: Narao.
2: Not at all.
1: Angel, look at
2: it was an angel that
1: Benny.
2: Yes.
1: Let's read
2: Matthew chapter 28.
1: Matthew 28. Verse 2.
2: Verse 2. What do you
1: see? Siwo
4: Isele lase nitori angeli oluwa ti orun sokale wa
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2: block that with stone again
1: awon ti segun ti duro ti ni pe to be
2: en
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4: oluwa
1: okuta idigbolu
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3: that limit ira
1: so pa mo pase
3: eyi
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2: so
1: pe mo pase e kuro lona mi
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1: okuta aye
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2: so pe okuta
1: agba to block ona mi so pe okuta awon agba
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1: ti se mele
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3: o
1: te passport mele
3: by fire,
1: by force,
3: by fire,
1: in the name of Jesus.
3: Hey.
1: Hey.
2: If you don't know how to claim a word, that prayer will be easy.
1: Agbara benire owuro o. Agbara benbe.
2: Money
1: due. Anolope 9 years.
2: Opolopo
1: yen wo sanre lana.
2: There are people pay their offering.
1: To claim kaka.
2: To claim something.
1: Awon kan ni ta won le continue le ni. Yes to basira no le se lo ni.
2: Ki
1: won na claim o not claim
2: for you to claim it.
1: Sorry, I settle one iri owuro yi.
2: The authority in this money due.
1: Ko le yeyan.
2: One cannot understand.
1: Tori pe iwo kan na fi ran yan.
2: Because that vision was not true. The one that
1: should no
2: the
1: vision,
2: that know what it means.
1: America,
2: there was somebody in
1: over admission.
2: Needed admission.
1: Over admission.
2: Needed an admission.
1: In fact, oh, oh,
2: if I was
1: not
2: to that they would give you.
1: In fact, nigba kan oni won collect asun
2: he said something they wrote
1: won o le fun
2: is made that they cannot guarantee
1: but o ti gbori owuro
2: he said he has not listened to money
1: and I lo gbo iri owuro
2: better listen to money do program
1: ngba gbo iri owuro
2: better listen to it
1: nkan kan wa sele
2: something that happened
1: wa mo pe agbara nbe nbe agbara nbe nbe omo yi e gbo mi sir
2: this is sir
1: o ngbo iri owuro muslimi ni o
2: he's a muslim
1: but o ngbo iri o gbagbo o mo pa agbara kan wa nuri owuro
2: I know that there is one power in money
1: do and
2: use
1: it
2: lead it to the results
5: 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July yes July August September. Eh. 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
1: More TSB.
2: More TSB.
1: Moti koleta ebe.
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1: ke ba mukuta kekere kan dani
3: just bring a little stone
1: o ma bi e pe kini o fe mukuta si o mo down
3: what do you want to use it for don't
1: ta ba tin fun e lo mi gbara mi fun bayi
3: they give you one that's what open it and drop it
1: a fe fi gbadura
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1: him iran woli lo ma so awon asiri oro kan to pamo
3: that will tell you the secret thing that
1: he mi gbo sa mo duro bi ko ati riju
3: olo I said that's oracle
1: bo ba gba bo aye re dide
2: amen
1: In the name of Jesus, so we are here midday. So we are here midday.
3: Let me shock you.
1: Yeah, no guguru.
3: Mama guguru sell popcorn seller. Popcorn seller.
1: Guguru
3: popcorn seller and granuts.
1: My jalo jina. Mama oni guguru rale.
3: Popcorn seller bought
1: oni guguru.
3: Popcorn seller. You do not surprise.
1: My jalo shock you.
3: Don't let it shock you.
4: Oru kamle skillu fast class. Last you go. That is you. Okay, only you just said you have to okay, branch. Okay, kill every. And in the son of a baby said you have a new pen. If I say, Rora, tell me, someone's why you just said you have a. And yeah, you go guru, you just said you have a new. If I say, go guru, then I'm not a poor man. Shall I get any more anything? 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
3: To
1: wa viral le.
3: To buy a land.
1: Bo mi sir.
3: Listen sir.
1: Bo mi sir, e kan tewo si.
3: Tewo si sir.
1: Bo gba drua.
3: I pray.
1: Ibu ko ma wonu owo e la.
2: Amen.
3: Will come to your hand.
1: Mama ya gbalẹ tani.
3: That woman she's a sweeper.
1: Many years ago.
3: Or cleaner, many years She's a cleaner.
1: She's one of our
3: hushers.
1: One of our lazy airport.
3: She bought a building.
1: Yeah.
3: I was asking her where did she get the money.
1: Yeah.
3: The blessing of riches of God that make
1: her rich.
3: The blessing of God that make her rich. The people that buy popcorn.
1: Some
3: of them are not bought a parcel.
1: Orale. Mami, Olorun ma ko ile ye. In the name of Jesus. Do mi sa. Mo to le committee ko le. Mo to le ra mi ti rale. Ojo ori ko o. Ise ko o. Anu ni o. 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
1: 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Happy birthday to you.
3: I pray for you.
1: All to the
3: brothers and
1: wedding anniversary.
3: To celebrate the anniversary. Let the blessing of God and His mercy, His favor,
1: come
5: down.
1: Go sure for you. Go for you. 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
5: amen
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1: last week godoro
3: hotel bus
1: so pe lo se bi oba
3: you say
1: ti o mo se bi oba
3: to
1: ba ti de hotel bus
3: stop
1: abi ko so pe lo so ko lo
3: you say you are going to
1: say
3: you nobody does
1: ah mo gbadura lo ni wari re re gba mo ni wari Why are you? In the name of Jesus, I am a didi. Why are you going?
5: Jesus,
1: Uluawa.
3: Jesus,
1: Bank, could you say anything? Fidalo, you buy.

0: 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You wanna mag bo soke party will we pay Oluwa barami for me. 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M9L1YB. 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
1: A very good morning. Happy Democracy Day. I am Theophilus Sambe. In the headlines, Governor Hyacinth Alia pays glowing tributes to late head of service at his burial in Obarikito Bilogo government area. Goodwill messages sent to political leaders as Nigeria marks Democracy Day. House of Representatives passes state police bill. And Iran announces total closure of Strait of Hormuz in response to U.S. strikes. Another news in full. The Awaji Ojo Road is to be completed in honor of the late Benue State Head of Service, Dr. Moses Agbogbode. Governor Hyacinth Alia made this known yesterday at Obarikito Bilogo government area at the burial of Dr. Ode, whom he said was instrumental to the award for the road construction. He commended the late head of service for introducing many reforms, promising to sustain them in the civil service. While announcing automatic employment for his wife, Father Alia enjoined people to learn how to appreciate others while they were still alive, saying God has blessed Benue through Dr. Agbogbode, describing him as a highly committed and sincere leader who attended all Benue State Executive Council meetings and prayed to God to give members of the family the fortitude to bear the loss. The governor also urged people, especially traditional rulers, to do away with some cultural practices that do not promote peace and unity, while also asking them to always believe in Benue State and his administration. The Permanent Secretary, Service Welfare, Dr. Elvis Oganyi, who spoke on behalf of the body of permanent secretaries, said Dr. Agbogbode was known for his humility, discipline, and commitment to the civil service system. Speaking on behalf of the family, David Egboja thanked God for the life of Dr. Agbogbode, Governor Alia, Deputy Governor Samude, and all those who contributed towards the successful burial, while Pastor Femi Adejimoke of Living Faith Church, Makurdi, called on Christians to prepare themselves for the journey to eternity by living a life that would lead them to their Maker. The Nigeria Union of Pensioners, NUP, Benue State Council, has distanced itself from a group identified as concerned pensioners over a statement that it regretted supporting the purchase of a nomination form for Governor Hyacinth Alia. In a statement, State Chairman of the Union, Comrade Mike Avembe, said the group was not part of the decision to purchase the form, as it publicly rejected the idea both on print and electronic media platforms. Comrade Avembe stated that it was therefore illogical for the same group to claim it is regretting a decision it neither supported nor participated in. The union denounced the group, describing it as an illegal body with no affiliation to the reorganized pensioners union in the state, and called on security agencies to take appropriate action against them for allegedly operating outside the law. The NUP described the protest staged by the group in Makurdi on Wednesday as illegal and misleading. Comrade Vembe also urged pensioners in Benue State to disregard the actions and statements of the group, assuring that the union remains committed to protecting their interests through constructive engagements with the government. He disclosed that the NUP was also in discussions with the state government regarding the payment of outstanding pension arrears inherited from previous administrations. The NUP chairman maintained that the government has already initiated the necessary processes for the settlement of the arrears, with implementation due to commence soon. He appealed to pensioners to remain calm and continue supporting the union's efforts to secure the welfare and entitlements of retirees in the state. The Director General, Benue State Bureau for Arts, Culture and Tourism, Dr. Shedrack Teyilaokuma, has identified with Governor Hyacinth Alia, the people of Benue State and Nigerians on the occasion of this year's Democracy Day celebration. In a message, Dr. Okuma described Nigeria's 27 years of uninterrupted democratic rule as a significant milestone that provides an opportunity for citizens to reflect on the nation's collective journey, celebrate democratic achievements, and recommit themselves to national development. He noted that the country's democratic experience has continued to strengthen the values of freedom, justice, unity, and good governance, which he said remains essential for building a stronger and more prosperous Nigeria. Dr. Okuma commended Governor Alia for his visionary and dynamic leadership, saying the administration has recorded remarkable achievements in governance, peace building, infrastructure development, cultural preservation, and economic growth across the state. According to him, the governor's commitment to transparency, inclusiveness, and people-oriented policies reflects the true essence of democracy and has contributed significantly to the progress being witnessed in the state. Dr. Okuma reaffirmed the Bureau's commitment to promoting the state's rich cultural heritage, supporting the creative industry, and developing tourism as viable tools for economic growth and social cohesion. He stressed that arts, culture, and tourism play a critical role in strengthening democratic values, fostering unity among citizens, and projecting the unique identity of the Benue people and Nigeria to the world. The Director General wished Governor Alia, the people of Benue State, and all Nigerians a happy Democracy Day celebration, urging citizens to continue supporting efforts aimed at promoting peace, development, and national unity. The All Progressives Congress APC senatorial candidate for Benue South, Chief Francis Otagbo, has congratulated Governor Hyacinth Alia and the people of Benue South on the occasion of Nigeria's Democracy Day celebration. In a goodwill message, Chief Otagbo described June 12th as a significant milestone in the nation's democratic journey, noting that the day serves as a reminder of the sacrifices made by patriotic Nigerians who fought for the entrenchment of democratic governance in the country. The APC senatorial candidate commended Governor Alia for his commitment to good governance, transparency, and people-oriented policies, saying the administration's development strides across various sectors have continued to improve the lives of citizens in the state. Chief Otagbo urged the people of Zone C to remain united, peaceful, and supportive of government efforts aimed at promoting development and prosperity in the district and the state at large. He stressed the need for citizens to actively participate in the democratic process by holding leaders accountable and contributing positively to nation building. The former lawmaker further called on Nigerians to uphold the principles of democracy, including justice, equity, freedom, and respect for the rule of law as the country continues its quest for sustainable development. Chief Otagbo expressed optimism that with collective commitment and responsible leadership, Benue State and Nigeria would continue to record greater progress, peace, and economic growth. He wished Governor Alia and the people of Benue South a remarkable Democracy Day celebration and prayed for continued unity and prosperity in the state and the nation. An All Progressives Congress APC chieftain in Benue State, Chief Moses Tenenge, has felicitated with Governor Alia and the people of the state on the occasion of the 2026 Democracy Day celebration. In a statement, Chief Tenenge described Democracy Day as a significant milestone in Nigeria's democratic journey and an opportunity for citizens to reflect on the sacrifices of past heroes who fought for democratic governance in the country. He commended Governor Alia for his visionary leadership and commitment to good governance, noting that the administration has continued to implement people-oriented policies and programs aimed at improving the welfare of Benue residents. Chief Tenenge said the governor's efforts in infrastructure development, education, healthcare, security, and agricultural transformation have renewed the confidence of the people in government and strengthened democratic institutions in the state. The APC stalwart urged the people of Benue to continue supporting the Ali administration to enable it consolidate on its achievements and deliver more dividends of democracy to the state. According to him, democracy can only thrive when citizens actively participate in governance, uphold the rule of law, and promote peace, unity, and tolerance, irrespective of political, ethnic, or religious differences. Chief Tienenge also called on political leaders and stakeholders to remain committed to the ideals of democracy by prioritizing the interests of the people and ensuring transparency, accountability, and inclusiveness in governance. He expressed optimism that with continued cooperation between the government and the people, Benue State would witness greater development and prosperity. Chief Tienenge wished Governor Ali and all Benue citizens a peaceful and memorable Democracy Day celebration, urging them to remain steadfast in supporting efforts geared towards building a stronger and more united Benue State. The All Progressives Congress APC House of Representatives candidate for Ado Okpoku Ogbadebo Federal Constituency, Chief Anthony Agon, has expressed goodwill with Governor Hyacinth Alia, his deputy, Dr. Samudi, and the people of Ado Okpoku and Ogbadebo local government areas on the occasion of the 2026 Democracy Day celebration. In a message, Chief Agon described democracy as a significant milestone in Nigeria's democratic journey, noting that the day provides an opportunity for leaders and citizens to reflect on the sacrifices made by the nation's heroes in sustaining democratic governance. He applauded Governor Alia for his visionary leadership and people-oriented policies that have continued to transform Benue State in various sectors, including infrastructure, education, healthcare, agriculture, and security. According to him, the administration of Governor Alia has demonstrated a strong commitment to transparency, accountability, and inclusive governance, thereby restoring the confidence of the people in government. Chief Agon also praised the Deputy Governor, Dr. Samudi, for his unwavering support to the governor and his contributions towards ensuring the successful implementation of government programs and policies. The APC Chieftain further lauded the people of Ado, Okpoku, and Ogbadebo Federal Constituency for their steadfast support for democratic ideals, peaceful coexistence, and active participation in governance. He urged residents of the constituency to remain united, irrespective of political, ethnic, or religious differences, stressing that sustainable development can only thrive in an atmosphere of peace, harmony, and mutual understanding. While wishing the governor, his deputy, and all Nigerians a happy Democracy Day celebration, Chief Agon called for a new dedication to the principles of democracy, justice, equity, and national unity. The chairman of Otukpo Local Government Council, Max Ologiri, has praised Governor Hyacinth Alia for his remarkable strides in governance and development in Benue State, urging residents of Otukpo and the state at large to sustain their support for the administration as Nigeria commemorates this year's Democracy Day celebration. The council chairman, in a statement, marks the nation's 27 years of uninterrupted democratic rule, during which he congratulated Governor Alia, Deputy Governor Dr. Samudi, and the people of Otukpo local government area on the occasion. Ogiri described Democracy Day as a historic occasion that offers Nigerians the opportunity to reflect on the nation's democratic journey, honor the sacrifices of democracy advocates, and celebrate the gains of democratic governance. He commended Governor Alia for his visionary leadership and commitment to delivering the dividends of democracy through investments in infrastructure, education, healthcare, agriculture, and security. According to him, the governor's dedication to transparency, accountability, and people-oriented governance has continued to inspire confidence among citizens and accelerate development across the state. Ogiri also lauded Deputy Governor Dr. Samudi for his unwavering support to the governor and his contributions towards peace, unity, and development, particularly in Benue South Senatorial District. The chairman noted that the present administration has demonstrated a strong commitment to inclusive governance, ensuring that development projects and government interventions reach all parts of the state. He called on residents of Otukpo local government area to remain peaceful, law-abiding and united, while continuing to support policies and programs aimed at advancing the welfare of the people. He prayed for God's continued guidance and protection upon Governor Alia, his deputy, and other leaders, while wishing the people of Otukpo, Benue State and Nigeria a happy and memorable Democracy Day celebration. The Minister of Water Resources and Sanitation, Professor Joseph Utave, has called for unity of purpose and commitment among citizens to make Nigeria a most prosperous nation. Speaking to newsmen at the Presidential Villa, Abuja, shortly after attending the 27th Democracy Day lecture, Professor Utave emphasized the compelling need for unity among citizens, irrespective of ethnic, religious, or political affiliations, to achieve the desired development and make Nigeria a prosperous nation. According to the minister, the 27 years of unbroken democracy, which coincides with the 3 years of remarkable strides of the President Bola Tinubu, was a true reflection and resolve of generality of Nigerians to uphold the tenets of democratic values and deepen institutions. He expressed appreciation to the president for the purposeful and selfless leadership he has continued to provide for the country that has brought succor and hope for the future generations, assuring that the water and sanitation sector under his leadership will continue to witness tremendous transformations. The minister commended the Nigerian legislature, judiciary, and military and other security formations, as well as the media, for nurturing and strengthening the nation's democracy. A statement by the personal assistant on media and publicity, Tehemora Duen, quoted Professor Utave as appealing to Nigerians to continue to pray and support President Tinubu and his cabinet to enable them to deliver on the renewed hope agenda for the betterment of the country. Deputy Chairman, Christian Association of Nigeria, CAN, Benue State Chapter, Reverend Jonathan Ugbede, has called on people to intensify support for the vulnerable in the society. He made a call at a ceremony at CAN Secretariat, Makurdi, where he was conferred with an award by the Pan-African Integrity Initiative Center, Abuja. Reverend Ugbede explained that the less privileged needs attention and care for them to live useful lives, pointing out that he was able to reach out to them through the support he enjoyed from Governor Hyacinth Alia. The State CAN Deputy Chairman stressed that the church in the state has continued to enjoy good working relationship with Father Alia, who has never turned down any request from them. He urged the Christian community to sustain prayers to God to enable the governor carry out more development for the state, and express appreciation to the Pan-African Integrity Initiative Center, Abuja, for finding him worthy of the honor, saying he did not know that people were taking note of what he was doing. Presenting the award, the National Coordinator of the Center, Chief Sonny Goli, represented by Timothy Atuza, said Reverend Ubede's consistent resistance and facilitation of payment of expensive hospital bills for men of God, another privileged through Governor Hyacinth Alia, and him the reward. Assistant Secretary CAN, Apostle Mike Nkiri, Warwickan Chairperson, Lady Cecilia Membe, and Misheve, Bishop Joseph Atimga, Vice Chairman, Council of Nigeria, Warwickan Chairman, Reverend Bobby Tavishima, and others all described the award as a well-deserved one, noting that the Deputy CAN Chairman's good gesture would continue to attract more attention from the people. The Nigeria Agribusiness and Agro-Industry Development Initiative, NADI, an initiative of the Federal Ministry of Industry, Trade and Investment, in partnership with the Cooperative Financing Agency of Nigeria, CFAN, and the Benue Cooperative Federation, has invited cooperative leaders to participate in the Cooperative Leadership Reform and Digital Transformation Workshop. A statement by the chairman, Planning Committee, Manasseh To Sue, indicated that the two-day workshop will hold on Monday and Tuesday next week at the BDIC Conference Center from 9 a.m. to 5 p.m. daily. It adds that the workshop will provide practical training on cooperative governance, digital management systems, financial inclusion, access to cooperative development finance, performance monitoring, agribusiness value chain opportunities, export readiness, as well as institutional growth. The statement noted that participants will engage directly with regulators, finance experts, ICT specialists, development practitioners, and cooperative sector leaders, adding that each cooperative society may nominate two representatives. The statement enjoined those interested to call or send a WhatsApp message to phone number 0814-152-1559 for registration and inquiries, or contact email benwaycoopsshop@gmail.com. The House of Representatives has passed the State Police Bill. This resolution followed a voting on the floor during plenary session on Thursday, presided over by the Speaker of the House, Tajuddin Abbas. According to Abbas, 288 lawmakers voted in support of the bill, while 4 were against it a day after the lawmakers dedicated Thursday to debating the bill. Meanwhile, the Senate has passed the bill on establishment of state police through a second reading. The bill seeks to strengthen Nigeria's security architecture by creating an additional layer of policing while providing constitutional safeguards, clearly defined operational frameworks, oversight mechanisms, and delineation of powers between federal and state policing authorities. This news broadcast comes to you from Brothers FM 90.5 Makurdi. And on the forest scene, Iran has announced that the Strait of Hormuz has been completely closed to all oil tankers and commercial ships in response to recent U.S. strikes on the country, and stated that any vessel attempting to pass will be shot at. The Strait is one of the world's most important maritime routes, as it is the only route to the open sea for oil producers in the Gulf. In peacetime, 20% of global oil and liquefied natural gas is shipping through it. Following the first U.S. strikes on Tehran on February 28, Iran closed the passage to shipping traffic. Iran's military ordered the complete closure of the Strait of Hormuz early on Thursday in response to U.S. strikes on the country, which have continued for several days this week. Up next on the news is sports with Helen Odisi.
2: Nigeria's Super Eagles have maintained their 26th position in the latest FIFA Men's World Rankings released on Thursday. The three-time Africa champions were in action 4 times since the previous rankings. Despite the mixed results, the Super Eagles remain the third highest ranked team in Africa behind Morocco's Atlas Lions and Senegal's Terrega Lions. Algeria, Egypt completes the continent's top 5 ranked teams. On the global stage, the top 5 remain unchanged, with reigning world champions Argentina retaining first place ahead of Spain, France, England and Portugal. Somalia referee Omar Atan, who was denied entry to the World Cup, has been selected to take charge of August UEFA Super Cup final between Aston Villa and PSG. The game takes place in Salzburg on August 12. US officials claimed Atan had connections to terror organizations without providing any proof, however. Meanwhile, the 2026 FIFA World Cup group games will continue on Friday after the opening game. Canada will clash against Bosnia and Herzegovina, while on Saturday the fixtures are USA versus Paraguay, Qatar versus Switzerland, and Brazil versus Morocco. And finally, Wimbledon has announced a record 20% increase in total prize money for 2026 amid player demands for a larger share of revenues at Grand Slam tournaments. The prize money will be £64.2 million, described as by far the biggest annual increase in the tournament's history. The singles champions will earn £3.6 million pounds at a grass court grand slam next month, 20% more than last year. And that is it on sports. I am Helen Odise.
1: And now, to end the usual recap of our major stories. Governor Hyacinth Alia has paid glowing tributes to late head of service, Dr. Moses Abobode, at his burial in Obarikito, Biloko government area. Goodwill messages have been sent to political leaders as Nigeria marks Democracy Day. The House of Representatives has passed a state policing bill. And we also reported Iran has announced total closure of the Strait of Hormuz in response to U.S. strikes. And that's the news. Good morning. Happy Democracy Day. And very many thanks for being there.
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1: And here is the weather forecast for today. The Center of Excellence, Lagos, will experience cloudy weather and thunderstorms for most of the day, with temperature at a high of 28 degrees Celsius and a low of 27 degrees Celsius. The nation's capital, Abuja, will be characterized by cloudy weather and sun intervals for most of the day, with temperature at a high of 28 degrees Celsius and a low of 23 degrees Celsius. Back home, Makurdi, the Benue State capital city, will experience clear sunny weather in the morning and afternoon and rainfall in the evening, with temperature at a high of 32 degrees Celsius and a low of 25 degrees Celsius. And that's the weather forecast for today.
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Good people, great nation, 27 years of unbroken democracy. Happy Democracy Day, Nigeria and Nigerians. A very good morning to you. Welcome to the Democracy Day broadcast right here on the Breath of Fresh Air radio station, the station where the sun never, ever fails to shine. It is Brothers FM coming to you from Makurdi, the food basket city, this beautiful Friday. Thank God it's Friday. Thank God it's June 12th. Thank God it's Nigeria's Democracy Day. June 12th is officially celebrated as Nigeria Democracy Day, a national public holiday honoring the country's return to civil rule and, of course, the historic 1993 presidential election. Yes, peg the conversation around Rise and Shine to very much center around this. But of course, just a sharp reminder that we are one unique people, one indivisible entity. We are Nigerians from the most populous black nation. Not a perfect country, but of course, slowly, surely, we will get there as a people and as a nation. 7 o'clock, we'll bring you the Brothers FM Sports, some music in between, of course, to take us to that moment. And after that, we'll continue with Rise and Shine with Focus Family on June 12th, Democracy Day celebration. 8 o'clock, the update will come your way, news update, and then we'll continue with the concluded part of Rise and Shine. Half past 8, we'll celebrate good times. And 9 o'clock this morning, Burning Issues, the audience participatory program, will be live, and Focus will be Family on Nigeria's Democracy Day celebration, June 12, 2026. 10 o'clock, the news update will come your way, and 5 minutes past 10, we'll bring you Gateway Half Hour with Pastor George Izunwa. Some music will come your way in between, and 11 o'clock this morning, we'll talk agriculture on a special sponsored program by Extension Africa. 12 o'clock, we'll bring you the Brothers FM news at that moment. And then, after that, the excitement, music, will continue entertainment all the way. Don't go nowhere. This and more we have for you for the morning into the afternoon belt of on Brothers FM 90.5. Makurdi, the taste of the pudding is very much in the eating. On behalf of everybody here, we say thank you so much for being there on the Breath of Fresh Air radio station. My name is Theophilus Sambe, Heal Nigeria by Bem

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3: Hello, sports fans. Thank God it's Friday. Welcome to the Democracy Day edition of Brothers FM Sports. I am Theophilus Sambe. In the highlights this morning, Nigeria Super Eagles maintain their position in the latest FIFA rankings. Mexico defeats South Africa in the 2026 FIFA World Cup opener. And Wimbledon announced a record increase in total prize money for 2026. Straight to the details now, Nigeria Super Eagles have maintained their 26th position in the latest FIFA Men's World Rankings released yesterday. The three-time African champions were in action four times since the previous rankings. Eric Chell's side defeated Zimbabwe's Warriors 2-0 and thrashed Jamaica's Reggae Boys 3-0 at the Unity Cup Invitational Tournament in London. The West Africans also played two international friendlies, drawing 2-2 with Poland in Warsaw before suffering a 2-1 defeat to Portugal in Leiria on Wednesday night. Despite the mixed results, the Super Eagles remain the third highest-ranked team in Africa behind Morocco's Atlas Lions and Senegal's Teranga Lions. Algeria and Egypt complete the continent's top five-ranked teams on the global stage. The top five remain unchanged, with reigning world champions Argentina retaining the first place ahead of Spain, France, England, and Portugal. In the female game, Super Falcons forward Esther Okoronkwo has returned to training after a spell on the sidelines due to injury. Okoronkwo suffered a meniscus tear and hamstring damage during AFC Toronto's league clash with Halifax last month. The Nigerian is in line to make her comeback for AFC Toronto when they face Montreal Roses at York Lions Stadium on Saturday. Okoronkwo's return to training comes as a major boost for Nigeria ahead of the 2026 Women's Africa Cup of Nations. In transfers, German-born Nigerian youngster Josiah Owusu-Onye has signed his first professional contract with Borussia Mönchengladbach. The highly rated 18-year-old left-footed attacker has been promoted from the club's academy setup to the reserve team following his impressive development within the youth ranks. In basketball, from the home front, Government Secondary School Gboko Benue State and Father O'Connell Science College Niger State won the girls and boys titles at the 26th Milo Basketball Championship Central Conference Regional Finals. GSS Gboko claimed the girls' crown with a commanding 62-63-31 victory over Nigeria Defense Academy Staff Secondary School, Kaduna State. Father O'Connell edged Government Secondary School, Gwarimpa Life Camp, Abuja, 56-53 in a tight boys' final. Friday, Victoria Ada, wearing jersey number 13, was the girls' most valuable player with 25 points. Idris Mohammed, jersey number 5, took the boys' MVP award with 20 points in Father O'Connell's 56-point haul. In cricket, the female Yellow Greens recorded their first victory at the Kwibuka T20 Tournament 2026 with a commanding 52-run win over Malawi women in an impressive all-round performance. Nigeria's women cricket team produced a determined display with both bat and ball to secure the emphatic victory. Jessica Biyani anchored the innings with an unbeaten 25 runs, helping the female Yellow Greens post a competitive total against their East African opponents. In response, Malawi women struggled to cope with Nigeria's disciplined bowling attack and were eventually bowed out for just 46 runs. Shola Adekunle emerged as a star performer with the ball, claiming three crucial wickets to put Malawi under immense pressure. In javelin, Nigeria's Chinecherem Nnamdi has made history by becoming the first Nigerian man to win the NCAA men's javelin title after a remarkable performance at the NCAA championships in Eugene. Nnamdi sealed a historic triumph with a massive opening throw of 82.26 meters, a mark that proved unbeatable throughout the competition. The Nigerian star dominated the event, with both his throws beyond the 80-meter mark being sufficient to secure the prestigious collegiate crown. The victory marks another significant milestone in Nnamdi's promising career and further highlights Nigeria's growing presence in field events on its national stage. The World Cup is finally on, and the 2026 World Cup began in Mexico with an opening ceremony filled with color, dancing, and a performance by global music star Shakira and our very own Burna Boy. Thousands of fans arrived at the legendary Azteca Stadium in Mexico with a real sense of excitement for the first World Cup on their home turf in 40 years. But outside the stadium, there was sporadic event and violent clashes as radical protesters attempted to disrupt the event and were met by a heavy security response. In the opening game, Mexico defeated South Africa 2-0. Goals from Julian Quiñones and Raul Jimenez and the host all 3 points. However, South Africa were given 2 red cards, while Mexico won the most in an opening game. In a match played in the early hours of today, strikes from Hwang In-Boem and substitute Oh Hyung-Goo saw South Korea start their campaign with a 2-1 win over the Czech Republic in Guadalajara. Today, Canada take on Bosnia and Herzegovina, while USA versus Paraguay, Qatar versus Switzerland, and Brazil versus Morocco will be played tomorrow. Real Madrid have confirmed the reappointment of Jose Mourinho as head coach. The 63-year-old has agreed a 3-year deal and will begin work when the squad returns for the preseason training on July 13. Real Madrid have paid Benfica 15 million euros in compensation to bring the Portuguese head coach back to the Bernabeu some 13 years after his first stint at the club came to an end. Mourinho's previous spell in Madrid, which began in 2010 and lasted 3 seasons, yielded a La Liga title, a Copa del Rey, and the Spanish Super Cup. Wolves have sacked Rob Edwards after just 7 months in charge, with the head coach first discovering he could be departing on social media. The club had previously insisted they were behind the 43-year-old after they were relegated from the Premier League. Edwards and his staff were first aware of a change, and the change could happen after seeing reports of Cesar Pizzuto potentially taking over on social media. Elsewhere, Martin O'Neill has been named the Celtic's permanent manager at the age of 74 after leading the club to the Scottish double during his interim reign last season. O'Neill agreed a 1-year contract with the option of a further year's extension. In more transfer news, Manchester City's second offer worth £120 million for Nottingham Forest midfielder Elliot Anderson has been rejected. City have intensified their pursuit of the 23-year-old England international with an offer of an initial £106 million plus add-ons. City had an opening bid rejected by Forest earlier this month, and Anderson's preference is a move to the Etihad Stadium over Manchester United, where personal terms are not an issue. Meanwhile, Barcelona have completed the signing of Egypt international Hamza Abdelkarim from Al Ahly for an initial fee of €1.5 million. Abdelkarim initially joined Barca on loan in January, but the club have decided to make the move permanent after a string of impressive performances for the youth teams. Somali referee Omar Tan, who was denied entry to the World Cup, has been selected to take charge of August UEFA Super Cup final between Aston Villa and PSG. The game takes place in Salzburg on August 12. Atan got a hero's welcome when returning home to Somalia on Wednesday, days after he was refused entry in Miami by the U.S. authorities, despite being picked by FIFA for the World Cup duty. U.S. officials claimed Artan had connections to terror organizations without providing any proof. However, elsewhere, Germany's players will pay for 600 of the country's fans to travel by bus to their final World Cup group game amid criticism of high transport costs at the tournament. Train tickets, normally priced at $12 from central New York to the nearby MetLife Stadium in New Jersey, where Germany will play Ecuador in the last Group E match on 25 June, were ramped up to $150 for the tournament before being reduced to $98. The New Jersey governor has said the inflated prices are because FIFA has refused to subsidize transport expenditure. In another development, Haiti have agreed to change both their home and away kits for the 2026 FIFA World Cup qualifiers after FIFA ruled that the designs contained political imagery. The Caribbean nation's jersey featured an illustration depicting several freedom fighters raising the Haitian flag. Inspired by the final battle of the Haitian Revolution that led to the country's independence from French colonial rule and the abolition of slavery on the island. Meanwhile, New York has honored two footballing greats by temporarily renaming streets after Thierry Henry and Pelé ahead of the World Cup kickoff. Crowds gathered at the West 50th Street and 6th Avenue in downtown Manhattan to mark the unveiling of Thierry Henry Way by city officials. The city also renamed the intersection of Shear Road and Meridian Road in the Queens Borough after Brazilian legend Pelé. In tennis, Wimbledon has announced a record 20% increase in total prize money for the 2026 competition amid player demand for a larger share of revenues at Grand Slam tournaments. The total prize money will be £64.2 million, described by far the biggest annual increase in the tournament's history. The singles champions will earn £3.6 million at the grass court Grand Slam next month, 20% more than last year. Players have long been calling for a greater share of revenues on the four Grand Slams and recently began taking steps towards collective action. Meanwhile, Serena Williams' doubles campaign at Queens has been curtailed as her playing partner, Victoria Mboko, has withdrawn with a left knee injury. The 33-time Grand Slam singles champion, 4-4, made her return to tennis on Tuesday after almost 4 years away from the sports. The pair had been scheduled to play their quarterfinal on Thursday, but Mboko, 19, suffered a nasty fall in her singles match on Wednesday, which forced her to retire from the match. In marathon, the Cape Town Marathon became the 8th Abbott World Marathon Majors race in the world and first in Africa after passing the final stage of assessment as a candidate. The race was nominated as a candidate ahead of the 2021 edition at the 2026 race in May, saw the most decorated world major marathon runner of all time, 11-time winner Eliud Kipchoge, participate in an effort to help the major beat finishing 16th. The 2027 Cape Town Marathon will take place on May 23, with general ballot entries now open. And finally, Patrick Mahomes is set to become the first NFL player to have a contract worth more than $500 million after agreeing a new deal with the Kansas City Chiefs. The 30-year-old quarterback, who has guided the Chiefs to 5 Super Bowls, winning 3, has agreed to a 2-year extension, which will take his guaranteed earnings to $504.75 million and tie him to the franchise until 2033. According to reports, Mahomes' contract will have an average annual value of $64 million a year from 2027. He led the Chiefs to the Super Bowl titles in 2020, 2023, and 2024, and was stopped from becoming the first team to win 3 in a row by the Philadelphia Eagles in 2025. And that's it on Brothers FM Sports this morning. Very many thanks for being there. Don't forget, later at 5 p.m., Sports Cafe will be live with all the talking points from the World Cup so far and to come. For now, it's back to Rise and Shine. Please stay with us.
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0: No matter.

great defensive tackle. And there's no telling with these Nigerians. And he makes it to the 18. And he

Nothing can hold us back. We are Nigerians. We are champions. We have that champion spirit in us. It's deeply embedded. Nigeria, special nation, good people, great nation. 19 minutes past the hour of 7. A very good morning to you. Happy Democracy Day, Nigeria and Nigerians. Africa's most populous nation and an unparalleled cultural powerhouse. We are known globally, celebrated globally for our infectious Afrobeat music. You saw that yesterday. Among those who performed at the World Cup opening ceremony, we had our very own Better Boy and Davido, of course. We have our prolific Nollywood film industry and our rich literary heritage. That vibrancy, driven by a resilient entrepreneurial population and a stunning diversity of over 250 ethnic groups. But we remain one indivisible entity, and today, 27 years of unbroken democracy, that's what we're celebrating today. Government of the people, by the people, and for the people. From 1999 to date, what a journey it has been. They say the worst democratic rule or government is better than the best military rule. And so we'll continue to revere, we'll continue to cherish, we'll continue to nurture our nascent democracy. We are not there. We're far from it. But the great democracies of the world, they did suffer probably even worse than what we're suffering right now. But they are where they are now because they persevered, because they stayed resilient, because they stayed patient and working diligently. We will get there. I believe we will get there. And by the special grace of God, me and you will live to see a greater Nigeria by the special grace of God. A big, big amen. Rise and shine here on the theme. You already know, very much on Democracy Day, June 12th, which is today the 163rd day of the year. My name is Theophilus Samba. Stay right there, some beautiful music, and of course, trending gist coming your way right here at the speed of sound. This one, we have gone through a whole lot, but Nigeria must survive. Venu Mariage.

0: Yeah, man. It's your boy T-double-E to the Roy T-Roy, and you are listening to Brothers FM 90.5. Don't touch that die.
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3: 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How bad? You know the tire.
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Yes, indeed. It is a little to love, making them safe, providing safe haven for them everywhere. Every Nigerian child can become that version of themselves that God created them to be. Happy Democracy Day. It is the Rise and Shine edition for June 12th, coming to you live, loud and crystal clear right here on the Breath of Fresh Air radio station. It is Brothers FM. Make no mistakes about it. Yeah, President Bola Tinubu currently delivering a nationwide broadcast today, June 12th, as it marks Nigeria's 2026 Democracy Day. Of course, we'll bring you the updates on that one here on Brothers FM 90.5, Makudi for sure. Yeah, one of the big news making the rounds all over the place. The Federal High Court sitting in Abuja sentenced each of the five suspects arrested on May 31, 2026 by the Department of State Services, DSS, for their involvement in the November 21, 2025 attack on St. Mary's Catholic Church School, Papiri, Niger State, to 25 years imprisonment. Justice Binta Nyako handed a sentence yesterday shortly after the five men, including two Nigerians, pleaded guilty to all four counts terrorism-related charges pressed against them. They say justice delayed cannot be denied. It can never be denied. Well, Nigeria's Democracy Day became celebrated on June 12 in honor of the historic 1993 presidential election, formally celebrated on May 29th, the holiday was officially shifted in 2018 by President Muhammadu Buhari to posthumously honor Chief Moshood Kashimawo Olawale MKO Abiola, the presumed winner of the annulled election. Now, the evolution of the June 12 into a national holiday stems from the 1993 presidential election, widely viewed as Nigeria's freest and fairest, where Chief MKO Abiola was poised to win. The military government's subsequent annulment of this result led to intense national unrest and a long fight for democratic rule. And following the death of MKO Abiola in detention in 1999, transition to civilian power was initially marked on May 29. In 2018, President Muhammadu Buhari shifted the holiday to June 12 to honor the struggle for democracy and posthumously honor Abiola with the highest national honor, the GCFR. That's why we're here now, and that's why we're celebrating Democracy Day today. Bring you trending stories and music, and musically, yes, rhythm and lyrics very much centered on our uniqueness as a nation, as a people, as Nigerians, the most populous black nation. Here is Tomi Tribe and Toyo on this one, Ni Nigeria.

0: it to me for 1 naira. You don't hear that kind of thing before. I be reach your place.
1: Now, wow, the thing too much nowadays, oh, so 1 naira, not they fit buy 10 cup of water of something again.
0: Now, be say man go die for hunger, now.
2: Sure. I said the thing don't fire people, so they cross river night, they reach my town a lot. Now, 1.5 cost for 1 naira back by which bag.
3: Mr. Friend, the chap I bought back by not the market again. No.
1: I put a big man food now.
2: If you see Papa Bomboy, don't dry like stick because of children were there for house.
0: No,
2: no money for feeding them.
0: No,
2: every day, mango, they burn like cockroach.
0: You see? Then what do we go do now? Make all this problem end?
2: Well, there's nothing we have to do than make everybody put out for bush. We begin farm.
0: I think that the thing.
2: Chop belly food.
0: I think that the thing. Yes. Now, who the knock? Oh, customer.
4: My friend.
0: Welcome, oh.
4: I just come to your shop, make I buy some food stuff this morning. Now, so talk, una day. Now, what thing happen?
0: Bo, now, another don't need to buy anything for us again.
4: You mean to say, another no heavy again?
0: At all.
4: Now, who cause I'm now?
0: I don't know.
3: Government. Government.
4: Which government? You be government.
0: Yes.
4: Me, I be government.
2: That's all. Government.
4: We all go work now.
0: All of us be government, bo.
4: Any can work where they do. You go do and well.
0: Yes.
4: The farmer go go in farm. He go doing work well. He bring in chop. Then go say we'll be 100 million. Now lie.
0: We pass 100 million. Though.
4: I tell you. Make you walk out for street. You go see one man house. It go be like I'm a barracks. Then you go think, say, you go take 10 naira, go market, go buy something, where go do the chop. Now lie. So if you want make we get better money, we go farm well.
0: Not so.
4: Any can work where they do, you go do and well.
0: Not be smart.
4: You be engineer, mechanic, market trader. We all go join hand, do our work well. So our naira go better.
0: Not so.
4: Not be when one man go for office, he go sit down, cross his leg, put long time. When you come give him paper, make him sign, he go say, make you find money for me. make you go see messenger.
1: You
4: go see messenger, you go say, Oga,
0: put me touch.
4: I beg, make you give me ice water money, and you give him. Now we all, they make our naira here now.
0: That's so.
4: One man won't know one walk. He go there. You go think, say, chop go fall from
3: heaven.
4: Now lie. You go do your work well. So our naira go better.
0: That's
4: you
0: all.
4: Go get power. Me, I get power. Government go get power.
0: Everybody.
4: Now my own work, I sabi. Now musician, I be. Oh, yeah, make we do our own work.
0: Jari.

0: It's 8 o'clock. A very good morning. Happy Democracy Day. Here is the update for the hour. President Bola Tinubu has vowed that no mercy will be shown to terror purveyors who enable the killing and kidnapping of innocent Nigerians. He also issued an ultimatum to bandits, kidnappers and sponsors of terrorism to surrender or face the full force of the Nigerian state, disclosing that his administration had already neutralized over 13,000 terrorists in the past year alone. Tinubu gave the warning in his national address delivered on the occasion of the country's 27th consecutive Democracy Day celebration, his fourth as president since 2023. According to him, although terror-related deaths had declined by 81% since 2015, today's Democracy Day celebration is subdued by the continued captivity of school children abducted in Oyo and Borno states. The House of Representatives has passed the State Police Bill. The resolution followed the voting on the floor during plenary session yesterday, presided over by the Speaker of the House, Tajuddeen Abbas. According to Abbas, 288 lawmakers voted in support of the bill, while four were against it a day after the lawmakers dedicated Thursday to debating the bill. Meanwhile, the Senate has passed the bill on the establishment of state police through a second reading. The bill seeks to strengthen Nigeria's security architecture by creating an additional layer of policing while providing constitutional safeguards, clearly defined operational frameworks, oversight mechanisms, and delineation of powers between federal and state policing authorities. And on the foreign scene, Iran has announced that the Strait of Hormuz has been completely closed to all oil tankers and commercial ships in response to recent strikes on the country by the U.S. and stated that any vessel attempting to pass will be shot at. The Strait is one of the world's most important maritime routes, as it is the only route to the open sea for oil producers in the Gulf in peacetime. 20% of global oil and liquefied natural gas is shipped through it. Following the first U.S.-Israel strikes on Tehran on February 28, Iran closed the passage to shipping traffic. And that's the update for now. Very many thanks for being there. Rise and shine continues. Please stay with us.
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No matter how far you go, no matter where you go, there is no place like home. They say home is where the heart is, and we are Nigerians. That's how it's been, and that's how it's going to be, no matter how far we go. 13 minutes past the hour of 8. Happy Democracy Day to you, Nigeria, Nigerians, whoever you are, wherever you are. We don't have another country. This is our homeland. This is our home. This is our own country. And we need each other. We continue to put in work. We continue to do our best wherever we find ourselves as Nigerians to ensure that the nation fulfills its purpose, its destiny. Eleni is making the rounds. A South African politician has sparked outrage after liberating Nigerians, horrible people, and celebrating their forced departure from the country amid escalating xenophobic violence. Tabile Siberko, leader of the Nizwe Nathi Party, made the controversial remarks at the airport shortly before a group of Nigerians boarded an evacuation flight. Siberko told journalists she attended the airport specifically to witness the departure, subsequently accusing Nigerian nationals of introducing drug abuse to South African youths. Meanwhile, South Africa's FIFA World Cup campaign got off to a disappointing start after suffering a 2-0 defeat to Mexico in their opening match and finishing the game with 9 men after 2 players were sent off. Mexico were also reduced to 10 men during the encounter, but the dismissal had little impact on the final result as they cruised to victory. The result quickly became a trending topic across social media in Nigeria and South Africa, with many Nigerians taking the opportunity to drag South Africa. The banter comes months after South Africa finished ahead of Nigeria in CAF World Cup qualifying campaign, securing a place at the tournament, but the Super Eagles missed out. Now the defeat leaves South Africa under pressure ahead of their next fixture against Czechia, with a positive result needed to boost their hopes of advancing to the knockout rounds. Now there are many memes, many banters here and there on social media. Some saying they didn't support South Africa because, you know, they were concerned the South Africans may be angry and met our xenophobic attacks on them, that they are taking their jobs, so they should do their jobs. Support their own country, of course. Rise and shine here on Brothers FM 90.5. Markudi, that was on the lighter note, by the way. One ray of light for Nigerians yesterday, Afro pop star, Afro beat star Burna Boy and singer Shakira had the spectators out of their seats in the opening ceremony of the 2026 World Cup in the Estadio Azteca yesterday, ahead of the opening match between co-host Mexico and South Africa. Now dancers twirled around a giant model of the World Cup trophy while the fireworks went off in a historic 80,000 capacity stadium, which hosted the 1970 and 1986 World Cup finals and has been renovated for this year's tournament. In the highlight day of the ceremony, Colombian star Shakira and Burna Boy performed Die Die, the official song of the tournament, bringing roars from the crowd.

Okay, all right. We'll see if we can get that running in. We wanted to run it, but of course, we'll have Die Die shortly on this bell. Don't go nowhere. This Rise and Shine on Brothers FM 90.5. Marco did this one. 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

Yes, indeed. Die Die, the official FIFA World Cup song for 2026, featuring our very own Burner Boy and Shakira, coming to you on Brothers FM 90.5. Makudi. Die Die is an Italian slang exclamation meaning, come on, let's go. Typically used as a chant or a way to urge someone to give their all, push harder, or hustle. It's sad that Nigeria's Super Eagles will not be there, but of course we're there, represented yesterday. We were there yesterday with Davido and Burna Boy at the opening ceremony. They say when you are big, you are big. Twenty-six minutes past the hour of 8, rise and shine here on the premium value radio station, Brothers FM 90.5. Makudi. Today, June 12, of course, Nigeria's Democracy Day, National Public Holiday. What would you be doing today besides listening to Brothers FM? Yeah, we'll do our full commemoration later at 9 o'clock with Burning Asia Special Edition here. But now shortly, we'll celebrate good times. Does this day ring a bell? Aside being our Democracy Day, which we are celebrating and commemorating, if you have someone or something to celebrate shortly, we'll let you in to celebrate at the speed of sound. All right, here is Fumi Adams on this one, Nigeria, my beloved country.

Yes, indeed. Amongst other things, we're celebrating Nigeria, our beloved country, June 12 today, Nigeria's Democracy Day. But still, if you have something else to celebrate, how about you give us a call on 0907-333-7045. Let's celebrate. 0907-333-7045 is Celebrate Good Times, the June 12 edition. Yeah, give us a call to celebrate at the speed of sound. 0907-333-7045.

0: Yeah, hello, good morning.
1: Morning, sir.
0: Yeah, good to have you. What's your name and where are you calling from?
1: Yeah, funny, I'm coming from Lodbank, United Road.
0: Sorry, I didn't get the name.
1: Hello?
0: Yeah, the name.
1: Sunday, I'm Milama.
0: All right, Sunday, what are we celebrating today?
1: I'm celebrating Nigeria for the day we have to be long life.
0: Yeah, celebrating Nigeria, our 27th Democracy Day, right?
1: Yes.
0: All right. So what is your message of hope to all Nigerians listening to you right now? Okay, Sunday. All right, he's celebrating Nigeria, and I think that should do it. All right, give us a call, 0907-333-7045. That's the number to call to be a part to celebrate good times. The Friday edition, the last shot for the week. 0907-333-7045. Yes, so much to celebrate about the country. I just can't help but watch on repeat Burna Boy's performance of Die Die with Shakira yesterday at the World Cup opening ceremony. Stuff for goosebumps. We are loud and proud about it. We are Nigerians. We are from the most populous black nation. And our democracy is 27 years unbroken, uninterrupted today. Slowly but surely, we will get there. The Nigeria of our dreams will emerge. It will manifest. Give us a call. Let's celebrate. 0907-333-7045. That's the number to call to be a part of the show. We'd like to celebrate our friends Joseph Kwadiga of Radio Nigeria. Harvest FM will celebrate you. Pastor Beatrice Titus, happy birthday to you as well of Living Faith Church. We celebrate you. Happy birthday. For every single person celebrating their birthday today, we say happy birthday to you. We pray that celebrations continue all through the day in grand style and may it never cease in your life. This one is Adigun on happy birthday.

0: Yes, indeed. Happy birthday to you. 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Give us a call. Let's celebrate at the speed of sound. If it's an anniversary you'd like to mark, how about you give us a call? Let's celebrate here at the speed of sound. Zero nine zero seven three three three 7045. We'll have a call coming through. Hello, good morning. Hello, good morning. Yeah, good to have you. What's your name and where are you calling from?
1: My name is Favor.
0: Favor. Favor, where are you calling from?
1: From Police Barracks.
0: Here in Makurdi, right?
1: Yes.
0: All right, so what are we celebrating?
1: Celebrating
0: your mother.
1: Yes.
0: All right, what's her name?
1: Felicia.
0: Felicia. And the surname, the other name?
1: Ali.
0: Felicia Ali.
1: Alu.
0: Alu, okay, all right. So what do you wish her on her birthday?
1: Long life and prosperity.
0: Big. Amen. You mind singing a song for your mother? Hello?
1: Yes.
0: Go ahead, Fever.
1: I think I'm
0: happy. All right, no problem. We'll play one. Thanks for giving us a call, Fever. We celebrate your mom, Felicia Alu. Thanks for calling.

0: baby.
1: All right, birthday girl. Jeff Annie on that one, coming to you on Brothers FM 90.5. Markudi. It is Celebrate Good Times. We'll take one more call. Give us a call. 0907-333-7045. We'll have another one coming through. Hello, good morning. Good to have you. What's your name and where are you calling from?
2: My name is Simon. I'm calling from Modern Market.
1: Simon from Modern Market, good to have you. What are we celebrating today?
2: I'm celebrating my sister's birthday.
1: Okay, what's her name?
2: Her name is Beauty.
1: Sorry?
2: Beauty.
1: Dosi.
2: Beauty.
1: Beauty.
2: Yes.
1: All right, so what's the message for Beauty?
2: What?
1: What do you wish her?
2: I wish her long life and long and plenty money.
1: Big amen. You like to sing a song for her?
2: Yes.
1: Oh, yeah, go ahead. Let's have it.
2: Happy birthday to Beauty. Happy birthday to Beauty. Happy birthday to Beauty. Happy birthday.
1: You like to sing a song for her?
2: Yes.
1: Oh, yeah, go ahead. Let's have it.

week as well. We'll be back again next week, Mondays to Fridays on Rise and Shine. And of course, we always make our time Happiest 8 to celebrate something or whatever it is that you have to celebrate. It has to be positive energy. On behalf of everybody here, we'll say thank you so much for being there. My name is Theophilus Samba and my colleague is here, Lucy Tondo. Don't forget, later at 9 o'clock this morning, we'll be commemorating Nigeria's Democracy Day with a special edition of Burning Issues. And of course, you can call in and be a part of that one. Don't go nowhere. Stick right there. Still very much in the mood of celebrating Nigeria, this one. Arise, Nigeria. Uduak Daniel.

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0: A very good morning. Thank God it's Friday. Happy Democracy Day. Welcome to the last edition of Burning Issues for the Week, a show that puts on the front burner of discourse local, national, and international issues that impact Nigeria and Nigerians on Brothers FM 90.5 Makurdi. It's a live and interactive program, and in the course of the show, the phone line will be open for you to weigh in on our topic of discussion for the day. On June 6, 2018, the administration of former President Muhammadu Buhari officially declared June 12 as Nigeria's Democracy Day. Before Buhari's historic declaration 8 years ago, Democracy Day had been celebrated in Nigeria from the year 2000 on May 29, the anniversary of the nation's return to civilian rule in 1999. The change was made to commemorate the annulled June 12, 1993 presidential election, widely considered as the freest and fairest in Nigerian history. It also honors the presumed winner of the election, late Chief MKO Abiola, and other pro-democracy activists. On the show this morning, our focus is Democracy Day and the journey so far for Nigeria. We have joining us on the phone Professor Frank Abagen, a professor of political science with the Father Adasu University here in Makurdi. Thanks for joining us, Professor, and happy Democracy Day.
1: Yeah, happy Democracy Day to all Nigerians, and thank you for having me, Omale.
0: All right. June 12 as Nigeria's Democracy Day. Tell us, Professor Abagen, how historically significant the June 12 1993 election was that merited the anniversary being declared Democracy Day in Nigeria?
1: Okay. If you listen to today's presidential broadcast by President Bola Tinubu, there are a lot of Nigerians he mentioned and isolated them for special commendation and award for fighting for this current wave of democracy we have in Nigeria. During the past period in this country, when General Ibrahim Babangida was in office, he promised to return Nigeria to democratic rule and failed three times. In fact, the culmination of it, I'm just summarizing, the culmination of it was the annulment of the June 12th election in 1993, presumably won by Chief MKO Abiola, and that threw the country into serious political turmoil. Now, in the vanguard of those who were pushing for the reinstatement of that mandate were a group, the National Democratic Coalition, called NADECO at that time, and the current president, Bola Tinubu, was one of the henchmen in that group. And this group was hounded. They lost people, so many people. Many were thrown in jail. Some had to actually run away from Nigeria, including the current sitting president. The wife of MKO Abiola, just like the husband, paid the supreme price. There's this justification that in recent times, this was the group that actually fought for the entrenchment of democracy. So that's why the sentiment was very strong. And when the former president, Muhammadu Buhari, shifted the Democracy Day from May 29th to June 12th, it was applauded by the generality of Nigerians that it was a step in the right direction to honor, in recent times, people who had fought and even paid the supreme price for the entrenchment of the system of government that we're practicing today.
0: The June 12, 1993 election, considered as the freest and fairest presidential election in the nation's history up to that time by many people. I want you to tell us how that particular election, that historic election, compare to subsequent presidential elections we've witnessed in the country. since then, especially the fact that what was used in 1993 was the option A4 model.
1: Yes, that particular election was also, incidentally, it was also a Muslim ticket, but it was widely accepted by Nigerians due to the process. It was entirely democratic. There was a lot of mobilization of Nigerians, and the candidate, the presidential candidate, had already invested in the lives of Nigerians through philanthropy. I'm talking about Chief Kemke Oagbiola, especially in sports. So he was a well-known figure in the political life of the country. So his emergence as the presidential candidate of the then Social Democratic Party led to massive networking and extensive campaigns across the generality of the Nigerian polity. So there's this wide acceptance. And then after a period of military rule, a lot of Nigerians, you know, were actually expectant. So that particular election had minimal rancor, and there was a voting across the length and breadth of this country in support of Chief Kemke Oagbiola. That's why it is regarded as one of the fairest elections. Unfortunately, it was annulled and it threw Nigeria into severe political turmoil.
0: Now, talking specifically, how does that election compare with the subsequent ones, the presidential elections we've seen since that time?
1: In recent times, there's another election, and that one was more, I personally regard that election more spectacular than the 1993 election for one reason. In the history of Nigeria, no sitting president had lost an election. But in 2015, the former president, Goodluck Jonathan, lost an election. And the beauty of it is that he didn't try to fight it. He threw in the towel and accepted defeat. I think it's a watershed in our democracy, because he had every resource, if he wanted to cause trouble by not agreeing with the election. He could have even done what Yahya Jammeh of the Gambia did by trying to cancel an election that was widely seen as free and fair. Well, he threw in the towel that his election victory is not worth the blood of any Nigerian. So for that, he gave that particular election a level of quality. And we used the card reader, and the card reader actually read, if you're going to go by the views of Nigerians, a lot of people, even international observers, agree that it wasn't a perfect election, but it was an election that brought a lot of surprises, and it was also commonly accepted by the generality of Nigerians as an election that we should replicate. But unfortunately, we've not been able to do so to speak.
0: All right. Professor Abagan, like in all elections, there was no unanimity among the political actors as to how free and fair the 1993 presidential election was. Those on the losing side, the NRC, you know, came up with all sorts of complaints and allegations and all of that. You just referenced the 2015 presidential election won by late President Muhammadu Buhari, and the fact that former President Jonathan conceded, you know, for the very first time in the nation's history. With all that, you know, do we now see the 1993 election as, you know, the ultimate, so to speak, or the yardstick, you know, that should be used? Especially, I had mentioned earlier the issue of option A4. What takeaway can we have from 1993 to deepen our democracy?
1: Yes, yes. The option A4 system creates a process in which your acceptance starts from your people, your constituency. So it produced the kind of you know, leadership options were had then. But most important thing to note is generally the process was accepted by Nigerians. There was very little rancor. But of course, Chief Bashir Othman Tofa of the NRC, who contested against Abiola, will definitely complain. But the record showed that he even lost in his primary constituency in Kano at that time. Yes, he did. So the thinking here is that Nigerians generally accepted that election and voted massively, like I said, because they were expectant of the slow run to terminate at, you know, democratic leadership by the Babangida regime at that time. Then there was this mass support because MK Abiola, in conjunction with his supporters, which is one of the henchmen, was the current president, Bola Ahmed Tinubu, really did a lot of mobilization. That same kind of mobilization was used when Buhari was contesting the presidential elections in 2015. There was a massive level of mobilization. So this was done. And like I said, we saw that was a Muslim ticket because the vice presidential candidate was Babagana Kingibe. You know, just from the, just like what has happened now from the northeast, Borno State. So the Nigerians accepted, and the process was quite, you know, open for people. It wasn't without its setbacks, but the generality of Nigerians accept. There was no rancor from any part of Nigeria that, no, we don't want to vote, we're not going to do any business with you. All these particular issues that are thrown in our faces now, or consider a democracy, were minimal at that time. So there was a mass acceptance of MK Abiola, and that's why a lot of people were also willing to fight for the restoration of that mandate, as it were. So that's it. It's a watershed, and like I said, people pay the supreme price for supporting that particular political process, and that's why we came to where we were. But if you look at the 2015 election, it deepened our democracy in the sense that a sitting president had to concede that he lost presidential election. And you know, you could see that he won before against the same person in the previous one, 2011. So seeing the deepening democratic practice and culture. But what has happened over time is now our political leaders have been doing a lot of tinkering that leaves a lot of questions in the minds of Nigerians as per the Electoral Act and the general practice of democracy. So we are on a journey, but you cannot take out the importance of June 12, which we are, you know, commemorating today, and what happened in 2015 too, because that's also a very critical a point in our democratic journey.
0: Okay, Professor, I want you to speak a little to the aftermath of the June 12, 1993 presidential election. We saw a situation where political actors, even within the SDP, which presumably won that election, jumping ship, you know, when Abacha came into power, you know, and took up positions in the military government under General Sani Abacha. And many were accused of disloyalty, of, you know, abandoning the cause and all of that. How does that tally with what we are seeing in the political space today, in the current political dispensation? Have our politicians learned any lessons? And how do we move forward to better our political system?
1: Okay. Thank you for that question. Ours is a borrowed political practice. We inherited the Westminster model, the British parliamentary system, we practiced it for 6 years, and we ended up with a civil war on our hands. So Nigerians wanted us to go back to, you know, another kind of democratic practice. We adopted the presidential system from the United States, modified it, and, you know, started practicing it. But we're having challenges with values, the value systems that go with democratic practice. And in terms of party loyalty, you know, you need to have parties that have ideology. You could see a situation in other political climes that are older than ours. Somebody is a member of the Labour Party or Liberal Party and has in it for years because he's not just in that party. He's in that party because of the ideology, what the party stands for. But here, political parties are mere platforms to achieve political power. This is the difference. One of the persons that jumped ship, that really caused the severe ruckus, was Chief Ebenezer Babatope at that time, who was seen as a very strong loyalist to MK Abiola. But you see, here in Africa, you cannot rule out bread and butter issues from political office. Many people are practicing politics not to serve, but just to get to a platform where they can have access to public wealth. You cannot rule that out. So when you see a situation where principles of democracy are, you know, are not obeyed or are not stuck to or are not, are not the main reference point for practice of democracy, you see those kind of situations. And it has gotten worse. That's why we've had to now go to National Assembly for them to enact new laws that will kind of reduce that particular kind of practice where you see a situation where politicians jump in ship. The former Senate President Lawan and the current Senate President contested presidential primaries during the last presidential elections, during the process, that is. And when they lost, they went back to their constituencies and disrupted a process that INEC has certified as free and fair. They are both senators now, but that doesn't all go well for democratic practice. And I think they've tried to take care of that kind of situation now. And part of the reason is because of how we interpret political parties. They are not just mere platforms for acquiring political power, but they are also platforms for utilizing, you know, ideologies, progressive ideologies that push and elevate the status of the state. You could have a political party that's strong on welfare. You could have a political party that pushes capitalist interests. But the whole thing is that in this whole scenario, how does that political party elevate the state it inherits power from at the election? So this is the kind of situation we have. It's not a very good one. We talked about it, that our party should have strong ideological platforms so that they help Nigerians to actually assess them when these parties are able to win elections and govern.
0: Okay, Professor Abagen, just before we let you go, I want you to project into the future and determine how you think generations yet unborn will view the June 12 presidential election. And will it be able to continue to be relevant and shape future elections and politics in Nigeria?
1: Excuse me. Sorry, I hope so. I hope so. At this particular point, I have to be hopeful because right now, this June 12th, Democracy Day holiday, excuse me, was pushed forward by that nucleus of activists, politicians, and retired military officers that were part of NADECO. They are the ones who pushed for it, and I accept the fact that they actually fought for democracy. Now, if we continue with the way most Nigerian political leaders are practicing politics, then we have a challenge, because democracy has rules. It's governed by the rule of law. There should be accountability. You should allow the opposition to have its voice. There should be freedom of expression. You know, so these particular value systems are what makes democracy what it should be. So even if we claim that we're fought for democracy, but we're practicing it without those value systems, then we have a challenge. So I am hopeful that we may not be doing it correctly, but I think there's space for the emergence of that are truly democratic as far as the value systems that go with democracy are practiced in our country. So on a personal note, I'm hopeful. At least there's one thing I'm hopeful about. We've practiced democracy uninterrupted. You know, we remember that the federal government just announced that there was even a coup plot. So I think we should commend ourselves that we'll practice democracy for 27 years uninterrupted. And there's hope that things can be better than they are now.
0: I'd like to say thank you. Professor Frank Abagen, Professor of Political Science with the Father Adasu University, Makurdi. Thanks for joining us on the show this morning.
1: Yeah, thanks for having me.
0: All right. Okay. Thanks, Prof. You heard our expert, our political expert there, with his views on the June 12 Democracy Day. The floor is open. You can now weigh in by calling 0907-333-7045. Tell us, give us your thoughts about Democracy Day, what you think can be done. And are you one of those who believe that we should continue to deepen our democracy? Hello, good morning.
2: Hello, good morning, my elder brother.
0: Yeah, okay.
2: Thank you, sir.
0: My name is Peter, I believe.
2: Yes, my name is Peter Pillar, as you have rightly said. I'm calling you near St. Richard's Quasi Parish, I will
0: speak. You're on, go ahead. You're live.
2: Yes, Happy Democracy Day, my elder brother.
0: Yeah, thanks, Peter. Happy Democracy Day.
2: And the whole family, the little family of the Brothers FMP, people are wonderful. I want to thank our elder brother, the Professor Abagen. He spoke very well. You see, I want to commend His Excellency President Ahmed Bola Tinubu for his wonderful work that he's doing, his reforms, the renewed hope agenda. And also want to commend His Excellency Very Reverend Dr. Haizen Diomimala Alia Asortau Benue Asortau T for the wonderful work that he's doing for the people of Benue State. And I want to thank all Nigerians for their contributions in one way or the other towards the development of the state. And I also say this clearly, this is democracy. If you ask me to be sincere, sometimes we put a trigger finger towards our leaders here because they are one controlling the resources, the money, but in return, what are we followers doing to complement the effort of those people whom we elected? Do we hold them accountable? And then now we are in the democratic setting. They also did the vote on the same platform you were talking about, the issue of the military and then democratically elected leaders. And then I'll tell you that even both the military, people were corrupt. And then the democracy, we have people who are still corrupt. So it's all about the inner self of a human being. It's all about attitudinal change. And that change begins to be. I remember when Buhari came, the issue of indiscipline. You see it today. People no longer adhere to traffic rules. People no longer adhere to environmental laws. People no longer reduce indiscriminately. Before, who are you? When Buhari came on board with the war against indiscipline, that was the military rule. They still function very well. But today, where is the law in the democracy setting because of indiscipline? So when you balance the two, it's all about each of them contributed greatly to the development of this country. And if you tell me that Nigeria is underdeveloped, I would say no. Despite the fact that we are having issues, we are still the giant of Africa. But the truth of the matter is that there are certain laws that are not 20. We make policies that are very beautiful, but implementation is 40, is poor. That is the problem. So we must get up, and there's something now that this country is experiencing the issue of insecurity, unemployment, issue of insecurity, unemployment. They always say that future leaders are coming up. No empowerment skills, no empowerment to empower those graduates. And that is why you see many of them have taken into crime. But that is not an excuse for anyone to take into crime because you are not carefully employed. You have your hands to work, by your sweat you shall eat. And then, instead of our brothers and sisters to invest in this country, this is your country, this is your home, love Nigeria. You take these things and you outside. When you die, they still bring your corpse and bury you here. What are we doing? Instead of developing your country, you prefer to develop another country. Look at what is happening in South Africa now. They are returning our brothers back. For what reason? They would have channeled the energy, their resources to develop their own country here, and they would have made it here so that other people too will come here and also enjoy in this our country. This is our home. I don't have any other home, but Nigeria is my country. Tono State is my home. And then we should also be patriotic citizens. We should learn how to do away with corruption. Issue of examination malpractice. It's not a collective effort. If money is allocated for a particular project, and then you want it to be executed, and the minister, the president has shifted $3 billion for this project, I will use that money and execute that project. My salary and allowances are there. That is the only way forward. You are an INEC chairman responsible for conducting elections, free and fair elections. No amount of money that will be forced to me or to it, I will still stand my ground to deliver on that free and fair election. That is the only way forward. Because democracy is government people, as we say, but the people are for the people. People representing us at the National Assembly, the senators, the House of Reps, the State House of Assembly, what are they doing? The constituency project, what are they doing? Are they executing them? So that is what we are talking about. They all continue to help us so that we will change our attitude. If we change our attitude and all of us decide to do what is right, I'm telling you, Nigeria will go forward. Much more than now.
0: All right.
2: So the president has to tackle the issue of insecurity and the issue of unemployment. And I beg this over the using to call on President, our President Ahmed Bola Tinubu, please, he should talk to the humanitarian minister so that he will clear the outstanding areas of the people who did empower. Because he said they should pay that money. They are still owing the ethnos and they are not happy. Thank you so much, my brother.
0: Thanks, Peter Pillar, for your thoughts. We need to change our attitude, have a change of attitude. And of course, Peter also suggests that the federal government should redouble efforts to tackle insecurity nationwide. 0907-333-7045. Call in with your comments, your observation, your suggestions as Nigeria celebrates Democracy Day 2026. The line is open. Call now if you want to be part of the conversation. 0907-333-7045. We seem to be having a little challenge with the line, but I just keep trying if you're finding it difficult. Uh-oh, we lost that. Okay, let's try this. Hello, good morning.
3: Good morning.
0: Yeah, your name, your location, please. Sorry, can you speak up a little louder? Hello.
3: Hello.
0: Yeah. Can you just speak up a little louder? Your name again and where you are calling us from. And I think is the network. Hello? Can you hear me? Do try to call us back, please. The line is dodgy. You know, the network is dodgy. Call us back if you can, please. 0907-333-7045. And this morning, it's all about Democracy Day. We have another caller. Hello, good morning. Hello, good morning.
4: Yes, hello, my brother. Good morning.
0: Your name, please, and your location.
4: Yes, Attila Joseph from Monatokupaya.
0: Okay, Joseph, Attila, go ahead.
4: I appreciate the present government for their work so far.
0: And Joseph, please, can you move away from your radio set or turn the level down? We're having a holdback effect. Move away from your radio set. Go ahead.
4: Can you hear me now?
0: Yeah, much better. Go ahead.
4: It's all right. I said I appreciate the work so far the government presently they are doing. But one of the challenges now is about the insecurity. You know, during their manifesto, the leaders understand that they will return the IDPs first to their ancestral homes in less than two months. But this is getting out of hand. See, even our local government, things are going on wrong all over the state, and nobody is like serious about it. So we should look into this security matter first before any other development so far. Because we are ruling the life, not the dead. Hello?
0: Yeah, go ahead. We're hearing you loud and clear.
4: Thank you very much. So my appeal is to the present government that they should make something about this security matter, because the thing is getting out of hand. We voted them to represent the lives of the living and not the dead. So thank them very much. My regards to everyone.
0: Okay, thanks, Atile Joseph. For your thoughts, 0907-333-7045, Democracy Day 2026. Call in with your observations, your questions, your suggestions about how we can deepen our democracy in Nigeria. Hello, good morning.
5: Hello, good morning. Good morning, sir.
0: Yeah, your name and where you are calling us from.
5: My name is Leo and I'm calling from Kanshu.
0: Leo, you said?
5: Yes, sir.
0: Go ahead. You are on. Go ahead.
5: Happy Democracy Day to you.
0: Same to you, my brother.
5: And Nigeria as a whole.
0: All right.
5: Sir, you know, I might be too young for the conversation, but there is this comprehension that I get. Because I'm a Nigerian. And I would just like to say it on the studio as a thought that is supposed to be spoken of.
0: Go ahead, you know, Nigeria,
5: go ahead. Nigeria has celebrated democracy for 25 years or 8, I guess.
0: 27.
5: Okay, 27 years.
0: Unbroken years of democracy.
5: Thank you. You know, in this particular country, the landmarks as a whole, there are still human beings that are even older than the democracy itself. The practices that was on ground for Nigerians before the independence and the colonization and the adoption of presidential system of government. If you want to compare this thing in a good form to enlightenment, you will discover that those people that were in Nigeria at the time the country was still practicing the military rule and other kind of government, the character and the attitude which some of them, from the commoners to the wealthy and all of that, you do display among themselves. Some of those things are no longer found in the society as at now. Some of them are suppressed to the human beings that are on the earth and on the country at that time, which I would say from the age of 40 above. Then those people that they give birth to that are on the same age with democracy, the character they play in the society, and those that are above the age of the democracy, the character they play in the society. And if you want to check, the country is having almost 200 and something ethnic groups. 250 ethnic groups. So these are the problems that the country has to amend on. The curriculum of the academic and others as well. Because security, insecurity, as we all know, is something that rules the country. Sometimes they even fight this war with just mere vocal words. And sometimes some people take it aggressively and do violence.
0: Okay, Leo, thanks for your contribution there. We appreciate you. 0907-333-7045. 0800-345-945. The line is still open. Call in with your contributions, your comments, your questions even, you know, about democracy and how far Nigeria has gone. 27 years of unbroken civilian rule. Hello. Good morning. Hello.
2: Good morning. Good morning.
0: Yeah, good morning.
2: Yes, this is Emeka from Northwest Makurdi Defenders.
0: Okay, Emeka, go ahead.
2: You're talking about democracy.
0: Yeah, yes. Because today is Democracy Day. So happy Democracy Day, Emeka.
2: Yes, happy Democracy Day.
0: Thank you. Fire on.
2: We are very happy that almost started Democracy Day, democracy for the 27 years, and successfully handing over to our new government. We have never had it like this before. But very beautiful. We are thank God for what we have done since 1999 till this day. We have seen how the democracy has been working. And we have seen how good it is. And we have seen developments within our state. We have seen all the other things that are good. And we commend every government that have come from 1999 to this 2026. They have done so much well. But our own concern this time is that the issue of security, which the government are tackling, they should tackle it with headlock, without allowing anybody, any escape route in this issue. Because security matters a lot in this country today. And I think if the federal government, as they are doing, can take it up, not minding who is involved, and they deal decisively on this issue, I think the democracy will be enjoyable in this country. And we will have an uninterrupted democracy in the next 100 years. So I commend the people of Nigeria, I commend Mr. President, and I commend everyone that are contributing, if all our own quarter, to make Nigeria better. And I say in 2027 that we are going in for another election. Let everybody cooperate and do the needful. This is the only way for us to get it right. Thank you very much. God bless the people of Benue State. God bless the people of Nigeria. And God bless every one of us. And for those who are in the forest and any other place, God bring them out. And for them who have guided them there, may God Almighty touch their mind as He touched Saul, who became Paul the Apostle, on his way that was supposed to destroy children of Israel. God arrested him. May God also arrest these people so that they can come out and do the needful for the people of Nigeria. Thank you.
0: Thank you, Emeka. Well, thanks for your contribution. 0907-333-7045. Emeka, as well, dwelling on the issue of insecurity, like most of our callers. You can be part of the conversation. The line is still open. So call right now, 0907-333-7045. We have another caller. Hello, good morning.
6: Good morning, Mr. President.
0: Yeah, happy Democracy Day. Good morning.
6: Happy Democracy to you, especially Brother Stephen.
0: Thanks, my brother. Go ahead.
6: Your name,
0: Captain.
6: Allah Katena Peter.
0: Okay.
6: From behind, honor to five quarters.
0: Okay, Allah Katena Peter. Go ahead. You are on. Go ahead.
6: I commend you for bringing up this program at the right time. Me, I just want to hello.
0: Go ahead. You are on. Hello. You are on. Go ahead, Peter.
6: I just want to make a remark on the Democracy Day about the insecurity issue. I think this insecurity issue, I hear most of the callers saying they should, instead of we should, because that should be inclusive. This issue is supposed to start from our homes. so that we'll be vigilant about what is happening within our environment. And we should stop the blame game. So I just want to commend you for bringing out this program. People continue saying they should. I don't know this day. That day is confusing my ears. Yeah, I feel that we should, if we are Nigerians, then we should take it as a personal responsibility. Thank you.
0: Thanks, Peter. Peter advocating for a collective effort as far as the fight against insecurity is concerned. It shouldn't be a they issue, it should be a we issue. Collectively confronting insecurity, doing our bit. 0907-333-7045. Call us with your comments, your observations, your questions as we celebrate Democracy Day 2026. The line is still open. We can still take a couple more calls. So if you want to be part of the show, the time to call is now. 0907-333-7045. 27 years of unimpeded democracy. We have another caller. Hello, good morning.
7: Hello, good morning.
0: Your name, please, and your location.
7: My name is Yola Edomo Abraham. I'm coming from Makadi, Benue State.
0: Abraham, please, go ahead, but you have to speak up a little louder so that we can get to hear you better.
7: Okay. I believe today is June 12th, and a day all Nigerians have freedom of speech.
0: Yeah. Not just on June 12th, but every

0: Go ahead.
1: Let me first of all recommend our president, President Ame Bola Tinubu, for his effort. I know other people have always been recommending President Goodluck, calling him names as a peace ambassador. But to me, I don't see it that way. I see that President Goodluck, Jonathan, foresaw what the fire, the force ahead, and he willingly resigned from that position.
0: No, he handed over. He handed over. He didn't resign. He handed over power at the end of his tenure. Good.
1: Yes. Instead of facing the reality, because ordinary he would have achieved or assumed the second tenure. And President Ahmed Bola Tinubu decided to forge ahead and face whatever that he decided to. But you see, the problem of Nigeria today is this give and take issue. We call it democracy, and I don't think there's any democracy here, because democracy is supposed to be for the people, and sometimes it has, in fact, in Nigeria, it has become a business where people go in, they give in, and at the end of the day, they spend, at the end of the day, the fee they give in, and they have to send back. Ordinarily, what is going on in Nigeria would be a problem that if a president wants to tackle insecurity, in fact, let's talk about the issue of insecurity in Nigeria. If the president wants to tackle insecurity in Nigeria, it's just something that cannot even take 2 days, because he has all the machinery, he has all the power to take care of that, which is the main concern in Nigeria now. This insecurity, people talk about Tinubu not doing his best. Tinubu is trying his best. It started long ago, not issue of today. It started long ago, right from the first tenure, first election, Goodluck and Buhari. Buhari contested their first tenure, which Goodluck won. And there's some certain statement that if Nigeria could recall, this person made, that if he couldn't assume the seat, Buhari made that if he couldn't assume the seat, he would make Nigeria ungovernable, which it was an open statement.
0: Well, Buhari refuted that allegation. He said he didn't say anything like that. But go ahead. I just want to put it in context. Make your point and...
1: I am going. I'm going. But the same cabal that were threatening to destabilize the whole country are the same cabal that are facing us today. Sometimes when you have somebody like President Tinubu who is trying so much, in fact, in the past regimes, apart from Yanadua, we have never seen a president who wants to put things in order. But because of just minor cabal.
0: Uh-oh. No. We lost that, Abraham. But I think your point is made. Abraham, spoke on various issues, mentioning the fact that... Hello,
2: good morning, Omar Oropo.
0: Good morning. Your name, please, and where you're calling us from.
2: Yeah, I'm Peter, calling from New Jersey. Yeah, my call.
0: Peter, you said?
2: Yes, sir.
0: Okay. Go ahead. You're on.
2: My contributions go like this. I'm not really happy about the democracy, but are we celebrating the selfishness of our leaders? That is number one. Are we celebrating their inability on duty? That is number two. And my

0: This insecurity of a team has caused a lot of things, has caused many people homeless. So let's discuss about insecurity with this current time that they are celebrating. If they meet through, they are celebrating 27 years in democracy. The most important thing, hello, Mara, are you with me?
1: Go ahead, Pete. Peter, you are on. We are hearing you loud and clear. Just make your point.
0: Okay. If we are really celebrating democracy today, even if it's a child that went to school to this 27 years, he could have got a PhD. And if you got a PhD and you cannot deliver, what are we doing? What is this country doing for? If you look at the face of Nigeria now, everybody is crying in insecurity. The students are not being paid well. The students are not being taken care. So what are we celebrating? Let's take care of the security and move the country forward. Let everything balance. Let the economy balance. Thank you.
1: Okay, thanks, Peter, for your contribution. We can take one or two more calls before rounding off. And so, if you want to be part of the conversation, call now 0907-333-7045. It's all about Nigeria's democracy as we celebrate Democracy Day 2026. Hello. Good morning. Hello. Hello. No, I think we lost that. And do call us back if you can, 0907-333-7045. We have another caller. Hello, good morning.
2: Good morning, my brother.
1: Yeah, your name, please, where you are reaching us from.
2: My name is Simon.
1: Simon, you have to move away from your radio set or turn the level down completely so that we can continue with this conversation.
2: I am calling from high level.
1: Simon, from high level. Go ahead. You're live.
2: Okay. Before I say anything further...
1: Simon, we can still get the holdback effect. Please turn down your radio set for cleaner quality. You know, so that unimpeded quality. Please.
2: Can you hear me now?
1: Yes. Loud and clear.
2: Okay. Yes. Democracy is supposed to be the government of the people, by the people, and for the people, right?
1: Yeah.
2: We are not getting that definition of that democracy in this country. A lot of people are suffering in the face of plenty. Nigeria is endowed with enormous resources, but yet the people are living in abject poverty. So how do we define this democracy? Insecurity has become the order of the day. People can no longer go to farm. Take, for example, Benue State, being known as the food hub, the food basket of Nigeria, has become something else. It has become a bloodbath ground. The federal government has the key to fix this. Why are we facing these challenges? It's just very simple. I'm speaking as a Nigerian because we are all bleeding. Our hearts are bleeding. So many villages cannot be accessed anymore. Nigeria is under siege, to put it in clear terms. So how is the government defending us? They swore that they will protect Nigerians and the properties of Nigerians. How are they protecting us? How are they defending us? A pronouncement from the federal government can put an end to this menace, dislodging people from their various homes. The hoodlums, the bandits, those killing are coming in the names of cattle rearing. This is not a federal government project. It's not a federal government business. And that is the genesis of the crisis that we are having. You are doing your business railing cows. I am doing my business farming. These two things they cannot cohabit. You are destroying my own and yours is flourishing. If federal government says today, look, do not go about with animals, even in homes, even in towns, this will, it will put an end to it. Declare open grazing, anti-open grazing, across board, across the country, and this menace will stop. Because these people are coming from outside to take away what belongs to us.
1: All right,
2: so
1: Simon.
2: I don't see anything we are celebrating here.
1: Okay.
2: So let the government put, the government put, you know, do what they're supposed to do, you know.
1: All right.
2: Put an end to this.
1: Okay, thanks, Simon, for your contribution. Simon doesn't believe there is anything to celebrate. That's your opinion, and you're entitled to it. 0907-333-7045. We can take just one more call. So who would be the lucky caller, the last caller, if you want to be part of the conversation on Democracy Day 2026? Call now, the same number, 0907-333-7045.

0: Okay. And we have a caller here. Good morning.
1: Good morning.
0: Your name, please. Where are you calling us from?
1: My name is Yonam Abraham. Yeah, I was just disconnected, but I didn't.
0: No, you were not disconnected. The network, you know, went off, you know, and
1: okay.
0: Just round off your thoughts because we're expecting
1: this. It's all right. Please, like I was saying, Mr. President, apart from Goodluck Jonathan, Tinubu has done a lot of work, which is supposed to be described as democracy. Which even the rural areas on his work, they are supposed to see the impact. But because of the bad governance, we are seeing a lot of issues that ordinary we should have not seen, because we voted for these people to be there for us, to be our eyes, to ensure that we see the dividends of democracy. President Tinubu, the only thing that is sabotaging his effort with ordinary we Nigeria, even the we Nigeria, the common Nigeria has seen is this. The same people, we don't know whether he has this fear that if he actually implements, when he brings a law, he should also as well implement that law. Because we are the common Nigeria who voted for him. And we believe that without this cabal, we can still vote him in for his good work. It's all about his good work. It's not about cabal.
0: All right.
1: When you see something, when you make it, we make a law in Nigeria, and you implementation is the most important thing. When you make a law in Nigeria, implement it.
0: Okay.
1: Unlike this very, what do they call this very case? Killing Christian in this year, they just sentenced these people to 25 years imprisonment. Why are you sentencing these people to 25 years imprisonment? Make a law. There's a law that when you commit a very brutal offense, you will be sentenced by hanging.
0: Okay.
1: If they are doing away with these people, all of this issue will reduce.
0: Okay, thanks, Abraham. We're out of time.
1: Okay.
0: We work with time, please, Abraham. We work with time, and so we appreciate your contributions.
1: Coming to this issue of governance, this Tinubu is the best governor, and the only person that we are thinking should have best president. I mean today, the only person that we are thinking should be another person who we act like Yeladua is Konkoto, and the same Konkoto, instead of supporting Tinubu here to for his senior to come next senior,
0: Abraham, you're delving into the political realm, which is not what we are talking about today. Thanks for joining us. Thanks for your contribution, your thoughts. On that note, we draw the curtains on this edition of the program. On Brothers FM 90.5, this morning our focus was on Democracy Day 2026. Abraham, in his comments, said earlier that there is no democracy here. That is his opinion, to which he is entitled. But certainly, while we may not have a perfect democracy, and I don't think any nation has that, we have what we can very reasonably call a democracy, a government where we elect our leaders, where we throw them out when they fail to perform. It is on that note we draw the curtains until Monday, when Burning Issues comes your way once again. I am Omale Orokpo saying thanks for being there. Have a wonderful weekend. Happy Democracy Day once again. Bye for now.

0: Today to you, here is the update for the hour. President Bola Tinubu wants young people to have faith in the country, urging them to stay back and help build here. In his Democracy Day address to Nigerians, President Tinubu told them that their future is secure in the country, according to the president. His administration is rolling out policies and programs to help address the challenges facing citizens. Notable among them is the chronic generation shortfalls in the power sector. The chairman and chief executive officer of the Nigerians in Diaspora Commission, NITCOM, Abike Dabiri-Erewa, has again condemned the renewed wave of xenophobic attacks on Nigerians in South Africa, insisting that enough is enough. Dabiri-Erewa, who spoke in an interview yesterday, said Nigerians' response regarding its bilateral relations with South Africa will be determined by higher authorities. A total of 258 Nigerians arrived in Lagos aboard an Air Peace flight and were received by government officials, including the Permanent Secretary of the Ministry of Foreign Affairs, Shola Enikanulaye. According to the government, evacuation was undertaken to protect Nigerians facing threats, harassment, and violence. The returnees are expected to undergo documentation, medical screening, and temporary accommodation before being reunited with their families. And finally, on the foreign scene, Iran has announced that the Strait of Hormuz has been completely closed to all oil tankers and commercial ships in response to recent U.S. strikes on the country, and stated that any vessel attempting to pass would be shot at. The Strait is one of the world's most important maritime routes, as it is the only route to the open sea for oil producers in the Gulf. In peacetime, 20% of global oil and liquefied natural gas is shipped through it. Following the first U.S. strikes on Tehran on February 28, Iran closed the passage to shipping traffic. And that's the update for now. Very many thanks for being there. I am Theophilus Sambe. Coming up next is Gateway Half Hour with Pastor George Izunwa.
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3: So today we continue our series on the transactions of greatness. And then we define greatness as result that give you a face, a voice, and a following in your world. Can I hear your amen? Amen. Greatness is when your impact cannot be denied, both in magnitude and influence. The size of your impact and the influence of your impact. Amen. You see, you don't have to be too humongous to know what greatness is. You see, you don't have to be too big to have an impactful life. Do you get me? Lift up your right hand. Your life will make sense. So we say to you that the primary call of Papa Abraham was a call to greatness. In Genesis 12 from verse 1, he said, "Now the Lord had said unto Abram, get thee out of thy country and from thy kindred and from thy father's house unto a land that I will show thee." So God said to him, come, verse 2, "and I will make of thee a great nation, and I will bless thee and make thy name great, and thou shalt be a blessing." Next verse, "and I will bless them that bless thee and curse him that curseth thee, and in thee shall all families of the earth be blessed." This is a call to greatness. And you that is here, connected to the call of Abraham, I believe there's a call to greatness in your life. I can't hear your amen. Amen. Now, 3 things I want to notify you from this Abraham's call here. The first one is this. Every time a person answers the call to greatness, destiny quickly resets. The moment you answer the call to greatness, your destiny will quickly reset. Sir, I don't care how bad your case has been, a new you will begin. Amen. You see, when a person has something to live for, you become young immediately. The second thing from that passage is this, that the truest expression of greatness is goodness that lifts up others. The truest expression of greatness is when your goodness begins to lift up others. When God spoke to Abraham, he said to him, he said, I will make your name great, and you will be a blessing. In you shall all the families of the earth be blessed. Listen, can you lift your hand? May God make you a testimony. And may God use you to be a blessing to others. Okay, today let's get into the core of our teaching. And that takes me to a third thing. You see, when we follow the patterns of great people, we can replicate their blessings. That's the third thing Abraham teaches us. He said, in you shall all the families of the earth be blessed. How? I will use you as a model. When they follow you and replicate what you have, they can rise. Hebrews 6 verse 12, he said, that ye be not slothful, but followers of them who through faith and patience inherit the promises. Listen to me. Greatness is not a mystery. Rising in life is not that difficult. All you need is to look at a model and follow that model well, and you see yourself start shining. Look at many of us in ministry. Hello? Check all the pastors you know that have no mentor, nobody that is speaking to them that is far higher than them. You don't see their work going well. Because you need somebody you can be looking at. And are you hearing me? Because life is based on principles. Life is not mystical. Life is not mystical. In business, the same thing. You're a businessman. Who do you have above you that you practically submit to? You go to him. You give him gift. You talk to him. You ask him questions. Ego doesn't allow people to do that, but it keeps them in shame. If you humble yourself, you will find way. And in life, you follow who know road. Am I talking to somebody here today? Follow who know road. How can you? If you have to do big thing, find somebody who did it. Am I talking to somebody here today? The same thing in everything, politics, everything. You can't be equal to your boss. There are people who criticize everybody. They're in politics, their leader, they criticize him. You can't be equal to your boss. Shut up and follow. Learn one thing, another, and follow. Sometimes it's hard, sometimes it's easy. Follow. One day or another, you see yourself arrive. I need my hand over you. Everything that makes people small, leave you. Now, in the transactions of greatness today, we're going to deal with a few things. The seven decisions that power breakthrough. I am sure that every one of you have heard me say before that decisions determine destiny. Everyone's life is a sum of his or her decisions. You see, our decisions create the path that our life travels in. And if you don't make good decisions, you have a bad life. Listen to me. I said to you last week that the move of man triggers the move of God. The decisions of man also affect the decisions of God. And in life, the most important decisions you can make are called pre-made decisions. Pre-made decisions are decisions you make before you encounter issues. Before you got married, what decisions did you make about your marriage? No matter what happens in this home, we don't strike each other. No matter what happens in this home, we don't cheat on one another. No matter the story, in this home, I won't withhold from my wife or husband. What decision did you make? Pre-made decisions. I won't raise my voice on my wife no matter what happened, no matter the condition under him. Pre-made decisions. The same in your business. The same in your career. As a pastor, some of the things that guide me in my conduct are decisions I made before Gateway started. And maybe you don't know. When we are planning and praying and all of that, I had a book I called the Blue Book. And any idea that God put in me, any revelation he gave me, anything he said to me, teachings he wanted me to do, I wrote all of them as we are praying on that Blue Book. And once in a while, when I decide to look at it, inspires something in me. This is your original journey. Don't lose it. Don't join others going somewhere when God sent you somewhere. What are the decisions you are making? And there are seven decisions that power break through. Do you know in 2 Kings chapter 7 from verse 3? You see how some people's decision changed the whole course of a nation. He said, and there were four leprous men at the entering in of the gate. And they said one to another, why sit we here until we die? If we say we will enter into the city, then the famine is in the city, and we shall die there. And if we sit still here, we die also. Now, therefore, come, and let us fall unto the host of the Syrians. If they save us alive, we shall live. And if they kill us, we shall but die. You can read the whole story. This is when Elisha gave a prophecy. When there was famine in Samaria, Elisha said, tomorrow, food will be everywhere. These are lepers. They made the decision. They've been suffering at the gate of the city. And they say, if we sit down here, we'll die. We've got to make a move. Somebody shout, touch your neighbor and say, decide to make a move. They took three key decisions. The first one is to move. The second one is to take the booty. The third one is to tell the king. You can read that later. These decisions made them heroes to their nation, even though they were lepers. Now, what are the key decisions you should make if you want the breakthrough? The first key decision is the decision to be intentional with faith words. Decision to be intentional with faith words. Especially business, career people, politicians, whoever you are. Proverbs 13:2-3 says, a man shall eat good by the fruit of his mouth. But the soul of the transgressors shall eat violence. If you want business success, if you want breakthrough in life, a man shall eat good by his mouth. 3. He that keepeth his mouth keepeth his life, but he that openeth wide his lips shall have destruction. Sir, the first thing about breakthrough is not your business plan. It's your talk. You're not hearing me. You can plan anything. But if you're a negative talker, God will not back you up. Proverbs 18:20. It says, a man's belly shall be satisfied with the fruit of his mouth. And with the increase of his lips. So what you are saying from your mouth, the more is increasing, is filling your life. There are many of you are confessing and nothing is working. Times are hard. Nigeria is difficult. Business is bad. Your husband is a wicked man. Your wife is an evil woman. Your children are rebellious. Your uncles and aunties and neighbors are witches and wizards. That's all your confession. That's what you will see. Next verse, verse 21. Death and life are in the power of the tongue. And they that love talking nonsense shall eat nonsense. They that love talking good shall eat good. You shall eat the fruit of it. Lift your hand as I speak good.
0: I speak good.
3: Shout it louder, the hand of God is upon me. Can you look at Matthew chapter 12, verse 35? Matthew 12, 35. A good man out of the good treasure of the heart bringeth forth good things. And an evil man out of the evil treasure bringeth forth evil things. Next verse. But I say unto you, that every idle word that men shall speak, they shall give account thereof in the day of judgment. So, sir, what are you saying? The day of judgment doesn't mean the last day. It means anytime there's a consideration concerning your life, you will give account of what you have been confessing. That's why 2 Corinthians 4:13 says, we have the spirit of faith, and we believe and we speak. Can you lift your hand again and shout, I believe,
0: I believe.
3: And I speak. Shout it louder,
0: I believe,
3: and I speak. You see, if all through this month, the only decision you make out of my teachings is, I will control my tongue, whether in joke or in seriousness, I will not speak any negative word concerning my life again. If that's all the decision you made this month, and you start pursuing it intentionally, by this time next year, you will look at your life and you'll be wondering what happened to me. But 90% of people in church will hear you say something like this. They think it's preaching. They don't know it's destiny. And they go back and see talk like every other unbeliever. They don't know that faith. Listen, you know, I've just prayed for you. Spoke a blessing over you. Sometimes even anointed with oil. As you walk out on Monday, one confession can cancel my hand. One confession. Everything I did for you is gone. And you say, maybe it didn't work. No, it worked. You walked away from the thing working. Once again, lift your hand. You will eat good. The second decision that powers breakthrough is decision to sacrifice in the pursuit of a goal. Decision to make sacrifice in the pursuit of a goal. Whether it's business, whether it's marriage, whether it's ministry, anything you are pursuing, you must make a decision to sacrifice in the pursuit of that. Are you with me? I don't know the sacrifice it demands. Most people, as they start business, they don't want to make sacrifice. In your business decision, in anything you are doing decision, what sacrifice do I make for this marriage to work? What sacrifice do I make for the ministry to work? Everybody at every level, there's a sacrifice to make. John chapter 12, 24 and 25. John 12, 25. Very, very, I say unto you, except a corn of wheat fall into the ground and die, it abideth alone. But if it die, it bringeth forth much fruit. Next verse. He that loveth his life shall lose it, and he that hateth his life in this world shall keep it unto eternal life. If the corn does not sacrifice and fall down and die, it will remain one corn. If it's going to be a cob and then be a field of corns, it needs to make a sacrifice. Sir, look at me. What sacrifice are you making for the major dream in your life? Check what you call your major dream. You know, there are a lot of people who want somebody to fund their major dream. They're always praying that somebody will give them money to start business. Give them money to do this. Start from where you are. Start from your small savings. And make the sacrifice of not eating too much. Not buying granite. No, you are not hearing me. Not owning an iPhone. Not buying any big phone. You see, many times when I go around and I have many of my friends, every time you go for any kind of meeting with pastors, senior pastors, everybody's holding the latest phone. And I'm holding the odd one. And it doesn't make a difference. Please look at me. I always tell myself, I don't know how to use much of the tech in the phone. I don't. They call it smartphone, and the man holding it is not smart enough. So why are you wasting your money, wasting your energy? So they bring the new phone, I bring it. What am I competing with? All I do is receive call and send text. And then when you talk nonsense, I send the emoji. That's all. That's all I know about the phone. If you have my voice, I hear you, sir. The third decision that takes you higher is decision to traffic in lifting power circles. To traffic in lifting power circles. You see, always know the kind of people you are associating with. Don't associate with people based on where you are. Associate with them based on where you're going to. You must choose friends based on values and vision, not on convenience. That's how people die small.
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0: Yes, indeed, it's all about the hustle. And today, even though it's a public holiday, Friday, the start of a weekend, it just makes it even better. It is the 12th day of the 6th month of the year, June 12th precisely. And you know what that means? It is Democracy Day in Nigeria, the most populous black nation. Happy Democracy Day to you. Happy Democracy Day celebration to you. 17 minutes to top of the hour 11. Still very much in the morning. And it's not so sunny in Makurdi, the Benue State capital city. Weather quite calm and perfect weather for the right music. And that's what we do right here on the headquarters of music. Now the farming season is in full swing, and issues like weed and disease management are again at the center of issues affecting productivity for farmers.
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1: the nation from the land of the River Benue.
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Infectious Afrofusion coming through Whiskey and Thames on Brothers FM 90.5 Makurdi Crazy Love. 7 minutes to top of the hour, 11 is time check. And again, we just want to remind you that the farming season is in full swing and issues like weed, pests and disease management are again at the center of issues affecting productivity for our farmers. Shortly, in 7 minutes time at 11 o'clock, Extension Africa will feature a special edition of the interview with Focus on wheat, pest and disease management in rice and maize, as well as other good agronomic practices in Tiv language. Tune in for expert views and opinions to maximize your rice and maize farming this cropping season from 11 a.m. on Brothers FM 90.5. Makurdi, don't go nowhere. Stick right there. This one, J. Wheels, Wish.

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0: 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So kitchen of a show all on coaching of a season going for some massive vacuum of Vincent Kay. 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
1: Top of the day, thanks for joining us. I am Theophilus Sambe. In the headlines, Awaji Ojuro to be completed in honor of late Benue State Head of Service. President Bola Tinubu vows full force of law against security threats in his democracy message. Iran denies imminent U.S. deal, says no final decision has been reached. And now the news in full. The Awaji Ojuro Road is to be completed in honor of the late Benue State Head of Service, Dr. Moses Agbogbode. Governor Hyacinth Alia made this known yesterday at Obariki Ito of the local government area at the burial of Dr. Ode when he said he was instrumental to the award of the road construction. He commended the late head of service for introducing many reforms, promising to sustain them in the civil service. While announcing automatic employment for his wife, Father Alia enjoined people to learn how to appreciate others while they were still alive, saying God has blessed Benue through Dr. Agbogbode, describing him as a highly committed and sincere leader who attended all Benue State Executive Council meetings and prayed to God to give members of the family the fortitude to bear the loss. The governor also urged people, especially traditional rulers, to do away with some cultural practices that do not promote peace and unity, while asking them to always believe in Benue State and its administration. The Permanent Secretary of Service Welfare, Dr. Elvis Ogenyi, who spoke on behalf of the body of Permanent Secretaries, said Dr. Agbogbode was known for his humility, discipline and commitment to civil service system. Speaking on behalf of the family, David Egboja thanked God for the life of Dr. Agbogbode, Governor Alia, Deputy Governor Samudi, and all those who contributed towards his successful burial, while Pastor Femi Adejumoke of Living Faith Church, Makurdi, called on Christians to prepare themselves for a journey to eternity by living a life that would lead them to their maker. President Bola Tinubu has issued one of his strongest warnings yet to bandits, kidnappers and sponsors of terrorism, declaring that those who continue to threaten Nigeria's peace and security will face the full force of the law. In a hard-hitting nationwide Democracy Day broadcast message today aimed at criminal elements across the country, the president said the window for surrender and repentance would not remain open indefinitely. His comments come amid recurring debates over the identity of criminal groups and concerns that insecurity could deepen ethnic divisions in the country. However, even as he vowed decisive action against perpetrators of violence, Tinubu cautioned Nigerians against politicizing insecurity or attaching criminality to any ethnic group. Rather than succumb to mutual suspicion, President Tinubu urged Nigerians to unite against a common enemy. The president expressed confidence that Nigeria will ultimately overcome its security challenges and emerge stronger. Meanwhile, President Bola Tinubu has conferred national honors on pro-democracy activists and other key figures whose sacrifices helped sustain Nigeria's democratic struggle, acknowledging their significant roles in Nigeria's struggle for democratic rule. He made the announcement today during his June 12 nationwide broadcast to commemorate Nigeria's Democracy Day, paying tribute to individuals who endured persecution, imprisonment, exile, and other hardships in defense of Nigeria's democracy. Among those honored are veteran journalists, legal practitioners, human rights activists, and political figures, including barrister Ayoka Lawani, Tunde Fagbenle, Oladele Alake, Olatunji Bello, Louis Odion, Shegun Babatope, Sam Omatseye, and Major General Ishola Williams, retired. The president also recognized several military officers whom he described as soldier Democrats for their contributions to the June 12 struggle. President Tinubu disclosed that the full honors list will be released in the coming days. Protesters today took to the streets of Lagos in a renewed end bad governance protest, using the occasion of Democracy Day to demand urgent government action on worsening economic hardship, insecurity, unemployment, and the rising cost of living. The protest, which drew activists civil society groups, and concerned citizens, marked by peaceful processions and display of placards carrying messages such as "Free all captives now" and "End anti-people politics now." For a living wage and mass creation of employment, featured people of diverse ages. The protest comes amid the recent coordinated mass abductions that occurred in Oyo and Borno State within hours of each other, as well as hardship. Demonstrators also called on authorities to address the plight of Nigerians struggling with inflation, high transportation costs, and declining purchasing power. Prominent human rights lawyer and senior advocate of Nigeria, Femi Falana, was present at the protest, lending his voice to calls for reforms and improved governance. The federal government and 268 Nigerians repatriated from South Africa have rejected claims by Pretoria that all those returned to the country yesterday were undocumented, blaming delays on South Africa's home affairs system for pushing many illegal status. The evacuees accused the South African government of deliberately delaying renewing work permits and other documents to have a reason to clamp down on Nigerians while the security agencies extort them. The federal government has meanwhile pledged to activate the Nigeria South Africa Bi-National Commission and the newly established early warning mechanism in order to respond faster to future threats against Nigerians in South Africa. Also, some of the evacuees put the blame of their irregular status on the Nigerian Commission in Pretoria, saying that bureaucratic bottlenecks within the commission further frustrated efforts to regularize their stay in South Africa. South African authorities have shortly before the departure of the evacuees from Otombo International Airport on Wednesday claimed that all the 268 Nigerians cleared for repatriation were undocumented and were residing illegally in the country and slammed a 5-year travel ban on them. This news broadcast is coming to you from Brothers FM 90.5. Makudi, and on the forest scene, Iran has insisted that a final decision on an agreement to end the current conflict with the U.S. has not yet been reached, despite President Trump again claiming the deal was likely to be signed imminently. Trump had declared the U.S. would strike Iran very hard again on Thursday, but later said he was canceling the strikes because negotiators had just made a great settlement with Iran. He also told reporters it was subject to finalization of documents which should get done over the next few days and that there will probably be a signing ceremony in Europe. But Iran's foreign ministry spokesperson, Esmail Baghaei, said reports of an agreement were speculative and nothing has been finalized. Despite having agreed a ceasefire in April, the U.S. and Iran have exchanged intermittent fire, including two rounds of tit for tat strikes this week. A South Korean court has sentenced former President Yoon Suk-yeol to 30 years in jail for sending drones into North Korea. Prosecutors argue that Yoon ordered the operation in October 2024 to provoke Pyongyang and create a pretext for his failed martial law bid later that year. When Yoon declared martial law on 3 December, he had claimed he was protecting the country from anti-state forces that sympathized with North Korea, but it soon became clear he was driven by domestic troubles and he rolled back the order in the face of mass protests. Yoon was impeached and is now serving time in prison after he was sentenced to life for insurrection over his botched martial law attempt. Three people have been killed in the border region between Russia and Ukraine, according to officials, as the two sides launched attacks on each other in the latest exchange of fire in Russia. Two civilians were killed and two wounded in the region of Bryansk and Kyiv, struck the settlement of Suzamska with artillery, acting governor Igor Kovashuk said in today. In Ukraine, a drone attack in the border region of Sumy caused casualties. In recent months, Kyiv has carried out an increasing number of attacks on Russia and Russian-occupied territories. Some Ghanaian youths under the banner of the South Africa Must Go campaign on Thursday staged a peaceful protest in Accra, demanding that South African companies in the country must be shut down. The development, which followed the deadly xenophobic attacks in South Africa, has heightened tension in the country. In a viral video, the protesters could be heard saying enough to the attacks on Ghanaian residents in South Africa. The demonstrators were captured in the video, carrying placards reading "Ghanaian Lives Matter" and chanting slogans as they converged on the company's premises. The development comes weeks after Ghana and some other African countries, including Nigeria, began evacuating their citizens from South Africa amid rising tensions. In the exciting world of sports, Flight FC of Boko were knocked out of the President Federation Cup yesterday by Wiki Tourist at Jaws. The Benue State representatives forced the game to penalties after Jonathan James put Wiki Tourist ahead. Goalkeeper Utum Goswill emerged as the hero, making a crucial save in a shootout as Wiki triumphed 4-3 to book their place in the last four. In other matches played, Ikorodu FC defeated Barao FC after the game ended in a 2-2 draw via penalties. In Abuja, Nasarawa United edged Plateau United 2-1 in a tightly contested North Central Derby, while the momentum from their 2024 title success continued for Olkanemi Warriors, who secured a narrow 1-0 win over Sokoto United. With the quarterfinals concluded, the semi-final lineup is now confirmed. Nasarawa United will face Ikorodu City FC, while Olkanemi Warriors are set to clash with Wiki Tourists in a compelling showdown between two resilient sides. The winner will represent Nigeria at the CAF Confederations Cup. And now to end the news, a recap of our major stories. Awaji Ojo Road is to be completed in honor of late Benue State Head of Service, Moses Agbogbode. President Bola Tinubu has vowed full force of law against security threats in his Democracy Day celebration message. And we also reported Iran has denied imminent U.S. deal and said no final decision has been reached. And that's the news. Very many thanks for your time.
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that. 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

0: has just been always a part of me and just always, you know, always playing in the house. I'm always listening to music. So it's always been with me. With me.
1: Nice sound.
2: She did that one.
1: Uh-huh. Yeah.

0: It's 2 o'clock.
1: Good afternoon, and here is the update on the hour. I am Lucy Tondu. The Owaji Ojo Road is to be completed in honor of the late Benue State Head of Service, Dr. Moses Agbogbode. Governor Ohio Centralia made this known today at the Obarike-Ito Obi local government area at the burial of Dr. Ode, when he said was instrumental to the award of the road construction. He commended the late head of service for introducing many reforms, promising to sustain them in the civil service. Protesters today took to the streets of Lagos in a renewed and bad governance protest using the occasion of Democracy Day to demand urgent government action on worsening economic hardship, insecurity, unemployment, and the rising cost of living. The protest, which drew activists, civil society groups, and concerned citizens, it was marked by peaceful processions and the display of placards carrying messages such as "Free all captives now" and "Anti-people policies now" and "For a living wage and mass creation of employment." This protest comes amid recent coordinated mass abductions that occurred in the Oyo and Borno states within hours of each other, as well as hardship. From the foreign scene, some Ghanaian youth under the banner of South Africa Must Go campaign on Thursday staged a peaceful protest in Accra, demanding that South African companies in the country be shut down. The development, which followed the deadly xenophobic attacks in South Africa, has heightened tension in the country. In a viral video, the protesters could be heard saying, "Enough to the attacks on Ghanaian residents in South Africa." And that's it on the update here on Brothers FM Makuri. Many thanks for listening.
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soulful interweaving of voice and spirit by Mark Morrison from one of the finest songs of 1996, coming through from the Return of the Mark album right here on the headquarters of Good Music, Brothers FM, the big sound of the Benue Valley. Is coming up nicely to a 3:15, but still very much basking in the euphoria of Nigeria's Democracy Day. A very good afternoon to you. It is June 12th. Now, this day is not just 12th of June. Now, we call it June 12th, literally. Today, Nigeria observes Democracy Day. It's annually on June 12th to commemorate the historic 1993 presidential election and honor the country's transition to civil rule. It is a national public holiday, and I guess you better enjoy the day. Friday, of course, marked by official government addresses like we've heard all day from the state governors and, of course, the president himself. There's also civic reflections and tributes to the nation's democratic heroes. Now, we've come a long way as a journey. Yeah, so much negativity in the air. But make no mistakes about it. We will overcome this season, this period of trials, insecurity, and the shocks and jolts along the rocky road of our nationhood. We will scale through this period and we'll come out at the other side as a people better. Yeah, with so much negativity in the air, we can do with a little positivity. And that's why we'd like you to give us a call and let's have your message of hope, not lamentation 0.0. But please, your message of hope is what we'd like you to send out on the afternoon drive today on the Premium Value Radio Station. My name is Theophilus Sambay. After the song, we'll take the calls. Good people, great nation. Tibi Dakolo.

0: Yes, indeed, we are a great nation. That song that perfectly captures the feeling, that patriotic spirit that awakens it. Timi Dakolo coming through on Brothers FM 90.5 market. It is a Nigerian anthem of hope, unity, and strength. It serves as a powerful reminder of the resilience and limitless potentials of Nigerians as a people and as individuals. It is the afternoon drive on Brothers FM 90.5 marketing. We're asking you for your message of hope for Nigerians. Hello. Good afternoon.
1: My big brother, Solomon Sambe.
0: Theophilus Sambe.
1: Hi, today.
0: Awesome. What's your name and where are you calling from?
1: My name is Hyacinth Ochogina from Paraka Makodi.
0: Good to have you, Hyacinth. Please.
1: Good.
0: How has the Democracy Day been so far?
1: You are talking of coup. You are talking of coup. I want to understand the type of coup you are talking of. Is it hopelessness or hope for... I don't understand.
0: Hope in the face of adversity. Hope that keeps you going, not giving up, keeping your head up, and believing that by the grace of God, will come out better.
1: Yes, I've heard it. Thank you. I've heard it.
0: So what will be your message to every one of us who is losing hope?
1: Trouble continue.
0: All right. I send... Keep hope alive. Appreciate you. Appreciate the call. No doubts about that. Yeah, we have to stay hopeful no matter the situation. State governors across Nigeria have urged citizens to embrace unity, peace, patriotism, and democratic values as the country commemorates the 2026 Democracy Day anniversary, paying tribute to the sacrifices of the heroes of the June 12th struggle. Now, in separate Democracy Day messages, the governors described the day as a symbol of courage, freedom, and the collective determination of Nigerians to defend democratic ideals. Lagos State Governor Babajide Sanwo-Olu said, "The day celebrates the enduring spirit of a people who chose democracy and stood firm in its defense." He noted that June 12th serves as a reminder that freedom, justice, and the right of citizens to have their voices heard were secured through courage and sacrifice. Honoring Chief MKO Abiola, Alhaji Kudirat Abiola, and other democracy heroes. On his part, Kebbi State Governor Nasir Idris called for renewed patience, prayers, patriotism, and law-abiding conduct, describing democracy such a journey that requires collective effort, sacrifice, and understanding from all citizens. In River State, Governor Simin Alayi Fubara described democracy as Nigeria's strongest path to unity, progress, and prosperity, saying June 12 embodies the nation's enduring struggle for freedom, justice, and representative governance. In Kaduna State, Governor Obasani described Democracy Day as an opportunity to honor those who fought against authoritarian rule and to recommit to national unity and constitutional governance. In Imo State, Governor Hope Uzodinma said democracy has provided Nigerians with unifying and collective choices that have strengthened nation building through participation, dialogue, and a shared commitment to progress. Now, how about in Abia? Governor Alex Oti urged Nigerians to use Democracy Day as a moment for reflection on the country's democratic journey since the annulment of the June 12, 1993 presidential election. And back home, our very own Governor Hyacinth Umem Alia has urged citizens to stand strong in defending democratic ideals, never lose hope in Nigeria, and believe in our collective responsibility to continue to put in work, to put in efforts towards ensuring a better state and a better nation. So how about you? What would your message of hope on this day be to Nigerians? Give us a call. 0907-333-7045. Yeah, but we take one. Despite everything that is happening, there is something that can keep us together. And it's spelled L-O-V-E. One love. That's what will keep us going as a people.

Now, they say our population is over 200 million right now. And with over 300 distinct ethnic groups, what we need to knit us together, the glue that we need is love. Tribal difference, religious difference, ethnic difference, if you like. Our belief systems, and now, with so many political parties out there, yeah, we're divided across many lines, but we shouldn't let the different ideologies that we have, the difference in our ethnicity, the difference in our worship styles or systems, we should believe we are worshiping one God. And so we should love ourselves, irrespective of our tribes and religions. 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Now, Facebook users are reporting that they cannot currently access the social media platform. Well, it's coming back slowly. You can see that there's probably an issue, an upgrade going on somewhere. Maybe maintenance, who knows? Now, problems began affecting the Meta-owned service at approximately 2:30 p.m. today, with users experiencing difficulty loading posts and receiving a page not found error message. Down detector recorded over 41,500 reports of the site being down shortly after 2:30 p.m. today. One user wrote about Facebook website seemed to be down in the last few minutes. Another said, website and app seem to be down. A third, can confirm here in the UK, Facebook is down. A fourth said, it's definitely down. Meta business site giving an error message. Now, as I don't, we had a trivia here, and we asked people, how long can you stay without social media, without internet, without your Android phone? And I think on the average, we got people saying 1 hour, 2 hours, maybe when they're asleep. So phone pressing, like they call it out there, is now a major, major hobby. And one of the first things some people do soon as they get out of bed. Well, in other news, making the rounds, Thailand's Princess Barakita Yaga Narendina Debiavati, known as Princess Ba, has died at the age of 47 after spending nearly 4 years in coma, the royal palace announced today. The princess, the eldest child of King Maha Vajiralongkorn and a likely heir to the throne, died at a Bangkok hospital yesterday after she fell ill from a heart condition and lost consciousness in December 2022. Yes, you heard me. It is the afternoon drive, and we're asking you for your message of hope. What words of encouragement do you have for us, for Nigerians, on June 12, our Democracy Day? Amidst the trials, amidst the turbulent times that we are experiencing as a people. Now, make no mistakes about it, global economies are suffering, no thanks to the U.S. and Israel war on Iran, issues with the Strait of Hormuz. And once the price of premium motor spirit as well as gas spikes, a lot of other things are affected as well. Economies are shaken. But it's just a matter of time. All this will be a thing of the past real soon, as life will reset and come back to normal. But it's all about staying strong and not giving up. The afternoon drive. Okay, we'll take a song when we return. We'll try to see if we can have some calls and words of encouragement from you. This one, a charge on our leaders to always talk and do. Much words with action.

0: Yes, indeed. Talk notice of anything. It's time for action, and it is a charge on leaders at all levels to step up. Now, they are doing a lot, but the people, like Oliver Twist, want more. 19 minutes to top of the hour 4, locked down to great sounds coming your way round after round on the afternoon drive on the Premium Value radio station. And we're asking you on the drive today to give us a call and let's have your message of hope. Yeah, we'll continue to lament, no doubts about that, of course. But amidst all that, we should keep hope alive. Even the President Bola Tinubu has urged Nigerians to continue holding his administration accountable, declaring that criticism is essential to democracy. He also warned against losing faith in the nation and its institutions. In a Democracy Day message today, the president said disagreement with those in power should not translate into cynicism about Nigeria's future. In his words, criticize me, disagree with me, but never stop believing in Nigeria. So how about you? What is your message of hope to us, to me, to every Nigerian on this Democracy Day, on the afternoon drive today? Yes, indeed. Hello. Good afternoon.
1: Hello.
0: Yeah, good afternoon. Good to have you, Old Mbaoka. Happy Democracy Day to you.
1: Yes, same to you.
0: Yeah, all right. Message of hope. Yes.
1: And suddenly, there are a few things that came to my mind.
0: Go ahead.
1: There was a preacher that was preaching on radio today. And I remember one day Oshomole was struggling to see to him that Henry Wosu, the offshore airport man that gave Abiola $50, was saying, if you don't stand for anything, you will die for anything. He felt that Henry Wosu should have announced that the Congress Committee should have announced it. The vote. And when this preacher was preaching, I went out and wrote on something I stand for and do for consciousness. That which is what and who I am. What I mean here is that when you are sure that you are living right, doing the best that you can do within the circumstances within which you are. That is your purpose. And that is what is most important of your life. You may not be in Aso Rock, or you may not be in one village digging a pit for mining. You know what it means. When you are digging in a mine, it can collapse anytime. But wherever you are, make sure that you do the best that consciousness allows you to do and be happy. After all, they say happiness is the state of mind. Everyone can be as happy as they make up their minds to be.
0: Yes.
1: So, as you step upon the serpents and the scorpions, be sure that the word says, we shall not be harmed, even if we take the deadly thing. If by any chance a deadly thing happens, it means that the master, I was in my classmate's mother's mass somewhere, and he reminded us that when the righteous are taken away, it is as if evil has happened to them, but it's just that the one who is omnipotent and omnipresent, that's God, knowing what is good for that righteous, he decided to take it before the arm that may divert such a person to harm. I know what you are getting. When the captivity of Zion was turned around, they were like them that dream. See that builded not without the Lord, builded but in vain. So let's put God at the center of it. And yes, he said, he shall be with us to the end of the time. God bless you.
0: Thank you so much for your message of hope. Yeah, it sounds like a real elder statesman's message to the people. We have to do whatever we have to do. Where you find yourself, keep persevering, keep striving. Yeah, the things that are happening around may not be so positive, but you maintain a positive spirit and keep working. Now, it reminds me of 2 Kings chapter 7, 3 to 4, of those four lepers facing a severe siege and starvation in Samaria. They realized that sitting still guaranteed death. forcing them to take a chance on a dangerous alternative. Now they analyze their choices. It's just Edom Baokan that reminded me of that one. Option A, enter the city, which will result to what? Certain death by famine. Option B, stay at the gates. The result, same. Certain death by starvation. Option C, defect to the Aramean camp. That's the only logical pivot that they had. The reason that if the enemy showed mercy, they would leave. If the enemy killed them, they would only die slightly sooner. And so by choosing to move instead of sitting still, they discovered the enemy camp had been miraculously abandoned. They found food, wealth, and ultimately saved their city from destruction by bringing back the good news. So the point is, we shouldn't give up. We should continue to take one day at a time. It is the Afternoon Drive on Brothers FM. Ultimately, saved their city from destruction by bringing back the good news. So the point is, we shouldn't give up.

Yes, indeed. The never born waiting feast of ours will continue to rise as the nation Kobam Sasugo, Queen Madi and Magneto, fresh out on that one. Coming to you live on Brothers FM 90.5 Makurdi. It is the Friday edition of the Afternoon Drive. At the start of a long weekend, and of course, hopefully, it will be an enjoyable one for me and you. Now, Democracy Day is a powerful reminder of Nigeria's collective resilience. Despite current economic hardships and security challenges, like that song says, our nation's history proves that the unwavering spirit of the people will always prevail. Let this day inspire hope in you. I can't see you, but I believe that you are strong. Let it inspire unity and a renewed commitment to building the prosperous, equitable country we all deserve. We, not just we, our children and the ones unborn too.

Many thanks to you for being on the flip side on the afternoon drive on Brothers FM 90.5. Marco, shortly 4 o'clock, will bring you the news update, and of course, the excitement will continue here. My name is Theophilus Sambe. Never ever give up. Keep believing in the possibility of a better Nigeria. I do believe, and I know that I will be alive to witness a better Nigeria than the one we are experiencing now by the special grace of God. Yes, indeed, a big, big amen. The show will make a return next week, Mondays, weekdays, remember? But of course, so many other platforms for information, education, and entertainment here on Brothers FM 90.5. Mark Udias, we talk Democracy Day. Remember, soon, we can't choose the leaders that we want. So, like UB40, we will be singing our own song.

0: 4 o'clock. Top of the day to you. Here is the update for the hour. Benue State Governor Hyacinth Alie has praised the House of Representatives for passing a bill to pave the way for the creation of state police. The governor described the passage of the bill as a bold and commendable step towards strengthening Nigeria's security architecture. Alie stated this in a June 12 broadcast to the people of the state on the 2026 Democracy Day. The governor, who has been an advocate of state police, said the bill recognizes the need for a more localized and responsive policing system capable of addressing the peculiar security challenges facing different states and communities across the country. And still on security, the Hausa community in Ibadan, Oyo State, have staged a protest in the state over ethnic profiling following weeks of heightened suspicion directed at the community in the wake of the abduction of over 40 students and teachers in Orire local government area of the state. The protesters said it was wrong to label an entire ethnic group as criminals because of the actions of suspected kidnappers. They appealed to security agencies and the public to go after actual criminals rather than target innocent residents based on their tribe or identity, according to them. Hausa residents in Ibadan are law-abiding Nigerians who also want peace, safety, and justice. And on the foreign scene, U.S. President Donald Trump yesterday said he was calling off strikes on Iran and flagged the signing of a possible deal with Tehran after top-level talks. He said based on the fact that discussions with the Islamic Republic of Iran have been brought to the highest level of Iranian leadership and approved, he has canceled the scheduled strikes and bombings against Iran last night, Trump said on his Truth Social Media network. Time and place of the signing to be announced shortly, he added. And that's the update for now. Very many thanks for being there. I am Theophilus Sambe. Coming up next is Golden Oldies. Please stay with us.
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0: Yesterday we saw something about hate watching football. Yes, yesterday we did not know anything about hate watching, but hey, almost all African countries decided to tell us the meaning of hate watching. And it was happened yesterday when Mexico and South Africa opened the game in the 2026 FIFA World Cup. The whole Africa were in support of Mexico, just South Africans were supporting their country. And Mexico, of course, got their win too. Neil was how the match ended in favor of Mexico, and that match ended in a record 3 red cards. In the early hours of today, South Korea came from behind to beat Czech Republic 2-0. And today, again, the group stage of the 2026 FIFA World Cup will continue. But before that, let's talk about the ceremony, the opening ceremony. It was such a beautiful ceremony. Burna Boy, Shakira, the whole country, all of them came out. It was such a beautiful thing. And it just reminded us once again that the Super Eagles missed this edition. My name is Helen Odusu. Welcome to the Friday's edition of Sports Cafe. In the next 28 minutes, we'll be giving you updates on the latest happening in the world of sports. With me yesterday, today is Basi. Basi, what's up?
1: Yeah, good afternoon to you. Good evening to you, Helen, and good evening to our wonderful listeners. Finally, the World Cup has commenced yesterday. And despite all the challenges and everything that came up before the World Cup yesterday, the World Cup still showed to us that it is still the most prestigious sport event in the whole world. And congratulations to Mexico and congratulations to the South Korean for putting a wonderful performance. And we're asking the South Africans, what was that performance all about? And also for Czech Republic, they gave a good account of themselves. But we're still expecting other matches to go on because 48 nations are converging on Canada, United States, and Mexico to give us a global fiesta.
0: All right, let's talk about the game proper. Even though we hate to watch South Africa, at the end of the day, it just boils down to the fact that South Africa did not play well yesterday. And everybody's asking the question, what happened to South Africa yesterday? Talk to us, Basu.
1: We should forget about the fact that some Nigerians were trying to badmouth the South African team. They themselves knew for sure that they didn't perform up to standard. They didn't really play well at all. Look at the goal they considered in the first half and then the second half. It was just poor defensive mistake, and the team doesn't look coordinated. This criticism that they are getting in terms of their performance yesterday is absolutely spot on. That was a really disastrous performance from the South Africans. Before they started the tournament, we rightly spoke about the South African team that I don't think they have what it takes to compete at the World Cup. Because you look at the calibers of players they have, and then in terms of individual quality, it doesn't add up. And then yesterday, you saw their coach, Hugo Broos, was just sitting on the bench comfortably. Because to him, he doesn't know what the team is going to do anymore. But you could see the Mexican coaches on the touchline trying to marshal up his players to perform and live up to expectation. And you saw the Mexicans, this came out to support their team. The stadium was filled to the brim, wasn't it? And you saw the game. I wasn't really interested in watching South Korea's game, but I saw some beautiful South Korean ladies yesterday. I'm like, I have to take interest in this South Korean team. Of course, they played well yesterday. This morning, they came from behind to defeat Czech Republic. And when Czech Republic took the lead, so many people wrote on social media that they believe Czech Republic are going to win. But then they look at the South Korean team, fantastic players. There were some players I didn't even remember that they played for South Korea. Like Kim Mi-jae of Bayern Munich. You see, South Korean, I was like surprised. And I think Lee Kang that plays for Paris Saint-Germain. I saw him this morning playing for, I was like, wow. So these guys are really South Korean. And no wonder they came from behind to win. We'll still continue seeing today. But for South Africa, if they want to go far in this tournament, they need to improve. But if they continue with that performance, I'm afraid to say their next game will be their final. They will be knocked out, because if they lose their next game, they're out of the tournament. They need to improve. I saw the coach came out with a 3-5-2 formation, and then he played, Foster up front with other striker. And I'm not sure they had more than 6 or 5 touches of the ball until they were substituted. And then the red card that were given were absolutely spot on. I think the match official officiated the game perfectly well yesterday. The only red card I can really point to say it was really harsh one was the second one given to the South African midfielder, but it was for violent conduct. But the other red cards were just absolutely spot on. It's denying goal scoring opportunities. And then you look at the Mexican side, look at the quality of players they have. You look at the players and their rank, I'm not sure they will go find this tournament, but let them enjoy the moment. But for South Africa, we are calling for a massive improvement from the team. I know Nigerians are giving them this 8 watch because of what is really happening in the country, but this is football for you. And talking about if they had played well yesterday, if they had won, we would have sat down to analyze the good side of the game. But yesterday, that was an absolute disastrous performance.
0: Were the 3 cards spot on? The three red cards.
1: Yeah, I just said so that those three red cards given were absolutely spot on. But the only one who can really point a finger, maybe the referee should have overlooked with the yellow card, was the second red card to South Africans, but it was for violent conduct. So the ref was absolutely spot on yesterday, denying of goal scoring opportunities, and then three red cards in the match, two for South Africa, one for the Mexican, spot on by the match officials.
0: All right, let's talk about the matches we are expecting today and then tomorrow morning. Of course, today 8 p.m. we're going to see Canada take on Bosnia and Herzegovina.
1: I think that's going to be a very tough game for the Canadian side. I know of their two star players, Jonathan Davis and Alphonso Davies.
0: I think that he's also the youngest captain in the World Cup.
1: And then Alphonso Davies, anytime he plays for the Canadian national team, he always turns up. But his form has been so poor because he's been belated by injuries for his German side, Bayern Munich, this season. But playing for the national team at the World Cup, at the Global Fiesta, you need to step up. And for Jonathan Davies, I think this is the time he answers the call for his national team. And they're playing against a Bosnian and Herzegovina side that depending on Edin Dzeko at 40. Yesterday, before the start of the tournament, he said that he wasn't expected to play at the World Cup at the age of 40. And then if you have a veteran striker at your rank, and then you are depending on him to give you the good, that's the worrying sign for the Bosnian and Herzegovina side. But I think if other players can turn up for them, it's going to be massive. But don't forget, the Canadians will be playing in Toronto today, and they have the massive crowd behind them. So that's going to count in their favor. The fans, they need to be the 11 players. They need to be the 12, the 13. Thousands of them need to come out to support the team. And believe you, the stadium is going to be filled to be brimming. But what kind of performance would the team put on? There are two key players need to turn up. And for Bosnia and Herzegovina, they have to relieve the pressure on Edin Dzeko because he doesn't still have the movement, the strength, to guide up defenders and score fantastic goals for them. So if you ask me, I think the Canadians will get just a navy win. But I'm telling people, look, don't want to see exciting football at this World Cup, because for teams, it's all about winning, because this is a tournament that so many nations want to win the World Cup. And then for you to win, you have to be pragmatic sometimes, because if you want to play attractive football, it can end up costing yourself. But yeah, I was really happy with the match between South Korea and Czech Republic. That was a proper game. Both sides gave a good account of themselves.
0: Sure.
1: I'm also expecting that match to happen between Canada and Bosnia later tonight.
0: All right, let's talk about tomorrow morning match. 8 a.m. We're going to see USA take on Paraguay.
1: That's going to be a very tough game for the United States of America. But come on, they have been managed by one of the best managers in world football. I think even though he hasn't won a lot of trophies, but he's a good manager that has managed a lot of top teams in European football, the likes of Tottenham. He's managed Tottenham, and he's been a fantastic semi. He's managed expanding the Spanish La Liga, and now he's managing the U.S. national team. Talking about Mauricio Pochettino, and then look at the U.S. national team. I think they have some fantastic players. There's Adama Bomod. They have what was his name? This guy, Anthony Robinson of Fulham. They have their captain, fantastic Christian Pulisic. Or they didn't really work out for him at Chelsea, but we know that they have these individual players that can turn up for them. We know that football is a team sport, that when the teams play well, the whole team, everything goes on well for the side. But there are times you need individual brilliance, and that's what I think the United States have. But playing against a Paraguay side, who are a very stubborn team, and we're banking on Julio Enciso, the guy who once saw at Brighton and now playing for Strasbourg. I think that's their key player. They are looking forward for him to pull the strings at the middle of the park. I think the Paraguayans are no pushover, because for them to qualify from the South American qualification series, they have the likes of Brazil, Bolivia, Argentina, Ecuador, Colombia, and then they had the chance to qualify.
0: Well, it is so easy to qualify from South America.
1: Because Nigeria didn't qualify. Yeah. That's why it's so easy.
0: But looking at how did their qualifiers work, it's so easy for them to qualify.
1: We have 54 African nations. Do you have 54 nations in their continent?
0: It's so easy for them to qualify.
1: In Africa, it's easy as well.
0: Your country could not qualify. You're going to be playing against all these countries that can be so stubborn. It's not that easy.
1: You want to bring our mind back, Abby, because we are forgetting about this. You are in a group against South Africa, Zimbabwe, Benin Republic. I cannot qualify. That's annoying, and that's disturbing for a footballing nation like the Super Eagles. Look, on paper. Look at the quality of our squad. Look at their network. Look at their worth. You have players, £50 million, £60 million. Osimhen and Napoli, his soccer side said they are selling for nothing less than €150 million. And then you look at the Benin Republic. Who do they have? You look at South Africa. Who do they have? You look at Zimbabwe. And then we draw at home 1-1 to Zimbabwe. Please allow the sleeping dog.
0: We have to talk about the Super Eagles. Let's talk about their match against Portugal. 2-1. Portugal won, though. Ended our Eric Chase winning streak per se, but Is it winning streak?
1: Yeah, he was not on a losing. It wasn't. They have been 12 matches without losing.
0: Unbeaten.
1: Yeah,
0: yes.
1: It's unbeaten run.
0: So, but it ended at the 2-1 was starting match. And but what do you make of our Super Eagles performance?
1: Look, I went on social media. I went on the internet. I saw so many Nigerians pressing the performances of the Super Eagles. They played well. They played like the prime Spanish national team, tiki taka kind of football. I don't want to buy into that, please. Someone is going to say, I don't like the coach. It's not as if I don't like the coach. Look, if you play well, win. I knew a time that we're watching football.
0: But is it possible that sometimes that you play well, but you still lose?
1: And then it's not good. Be pragmatic and win.
0: That doesn't mean you did not play well.
1: Let me just give a little comparison.
0: And especially the fact that some of our players were missing.
1: Some of our players were missing. Only Ademola Lookman and Victor Osimhen were missing.
0: Two key players.
1: And then we didn't win against...
0: It's like our Messi and Ronaldo.
1: We could not defeat Poland. We could not get a draw against the Portuguese. But they said we played well. Let's believe that we played well. Football is all about winning. If you like have 100% ball possession, if your opponent wins, they win. And that is... I'm just surprised because I know thousands of Nigerians that are Chelsea football fans, supporters. When Jose Mourinho came to Chelsea... Anytime Chelsea will play against Arsenal will have ball position 90-90. Chelsea will have 10. At the end, Chelsea will score one and then they bring on Obi Mikel. And then they won the game. And they start seeing on social media, if you like, play tiki-taka 100%, it's all about winning. That's what we are seeing at present, the Super Eagles team. We come out to say the Super Eagles dominated the game, they had the position, they had this, what was the scoreline? They lost 2-1. That's what I don't want to see. We need winning. When Victor Osepesero was in charge of the Super Eagles team, what was he playing? Defensive football. We're not attacking. What happened? We got to the finals of the Nations Cup. We only lost to the host nation. Who was so fortunate to win? That was defensive football, pragmatic football. We didn't win. We didn't lose. But now you say you're playing beautiful football. At the end of the day, you cannot win. So what do you call that? I know we have seen massive improvement in the Super Eagles team. But what we need now is tangible results. When you play against the best nations, what happened? We've seen the Super Eagles lose to Morocco. We've seen the Super Eagles now losing to the Portuguese side, drawing against Poland. These are teams that you need to win to show to the world that you are up there. Look at the Senegalese side. They went to England, defeated the Lions of England by, I think, 2-1. Those are kind of, can the Super Eagles go and defeat England? Those are the kind of matches we need the Super Eagles to win. We've seen Japan defeating England. We've seen Cameroon defeating Brazil. I think the best nation, our best achievement in terms of winning big nations was during the Olympics. We won against Brazil, won against Argentina, and then won the Olympics. Come down to memory lane. When last did Nigeria have a very defining moment? By winning against Italy, winning against France, winning against Argentina, winning against Brazil. We haven't gotten that moment, even at international friendlies. So it's that time. That's why I keep saying we need to prioritize managers that have this winning mentality. But we know what is happening at the glass house. The NFL will not want to bring in managers that can challenge them, that will expose them. That's why they keep giving us what we don't want. Who is Eric Chell to manage the Super Eagles team?
0: Oh,
1: that's a big question.
0: Come on.
1: It's just like a situation that you see a football club like what Real Madrid did. When they brought in Alonso and then they brought in Abeloa. And at the end of the day, they sat down and said, look, this is not our structure. This is not what we are known for. Until Florentino Perez almost lost out. And then he realized that, look, we need to return back to those old ways by bringing in top-class managers and bringing in top players. And that's why I say we want to return to the area of the Galacticos. And that's why we need the Super Eagles. We saw what happened when West Ham was the coach of the Super Eagles. We saw them. They had quality football. We enjoyed the game. You saw when Stephen Keshaw Blessed Memory came in, tactician. And that's the kind of coach that when players look at them, okay, they give them the respect they deserve. Now Rick Taylor has come in. Let's play beautiful football. At the end of the day, we lose the game. That's what Nigerians want.
0: All right, Sports Cafe, Brother 794. Before we go to club football, let's talk about what happened in the Federation Cup. Yes, of course, our representative at this year's Federation Cup, we talk about Flight SC of Boko. We are knocked out of the Federation Cup yesterday via penalty shootout. They put up a very, very good performance because they were Wicked Tories were leading 1-0, and in the dying minutes they equalized 1-1. They went straight to penalty shootout. But it was Wicked Tories goalkeeper that was the hero for the day, saving that last goal kick from Flight SC player and the Ultra. But either way, we are so excited about that performance and the rest, and that means they are out of this tournament. All right.
2: Hello.
3: Hello, good evening.
2: Good evening. Your name, please, where are you calling from?
3: This is Khalifa Jude calling from the Avatar calling, Makodi.
2: All right, please, go ahead.
3: Please, I just heard the guy say, okay, let me call and confirm something.
2: Okay.
3: You know, this afternoon I was arguing with those guys that they were saying that the Super Eagles, they are finally qualified for the World Cup. Is it true?
2: Yes, we did. We did from the back.
3: Like, I argued this thing, like, I was very sure that no, it's not qualified. What they were playing was friendly match.
2: It was a friendly match against Portugal.
3: Yes, I watched that one. I watched that one. We, they gave them 2-1. And so I was like, no, it was just the friendly match they're playing. They didn't qualify. So that means now, since they just came from the back there, that means people like the Osimhen and Boniface and Lookman, they will come back, right?
1: Nigeria did not qualify for the World Cup.
2: Nigeria did not qualify for the World Cup.
3: I thought I heard that they qualified.
2: No, they did not.
3: I mean, my ear, not the ear.
2: No, we did not qualify for the World Cup.
3: No, I know we did not qualify, but what I'm trying to say, but I heard that since what happened between Congo, they finally refused them that no, they are not going to play. That is, so let me ask it for.
2: No. That's rule also. We did not favor us again, so.
3: Okay, so it's just a rumor.
2: Yeah.
3: All right, now. No problem. And again, for South Africa, they deserve what they got. Karma is real. Karma is real.
2: But they did not play well yesterday. Now, that was just what happened.
3: No. You can't. They went there emotionally, as in they were not emotionally stable, because there's no way. Even then, in their mind, they knew what was happening. Imagine, other African was, like, not supporting you, not making you feel like you are less important to the Mexico side, which you know that in this kind of case, we Africans are supposed to come together and support each other. So for me, I would say karma is real. They know what they did. So it's not affecting them. But I believe now they will have to sit back and think of the things that they have done to other African countries. And then maybe they will respect their actions.
2: Okay, no problem. Thank you.
3: You're welcome. Thanks for the information.
2: Okay. I think we can be very emotional in this part of this world. How will we carry karma into football pitch right now?
1: Yeah, I know. Yeah, someone's just trying to be sentimental about it, but the truth of the matter is South Africa did not play well yesterday. They didn't play well. Even the players themselves, they know it. Even the coaching staff, they knew what happened yesterday. And then when you listen to analysis yesterday from the people that were in the studio yesterday, I think I saw former Chelsea defender John Terry when he was analyzing the game on Super Sport. They were spot on in the analysis that the South African didn't play. All of us saw it. I'm not sure. I mean, their strikers did not have up to 6 touches playing 70 minutes plus. And then touches in opposition box for South Africa was just 3 or 4. So it was an absolute disastrous performance from them. And that's why we said they need to improve in their next game. If not,
2: they'll be out.
1: They're out. And I don't even see how the South African team is going to win against South Korea. Talking of beating Czech Republic.
2: All right. So before the call, we were trying to congratulate, at least just to give our congratulations to Flight SC for reaching to Tafa, but they are out from the Federation Cup.
1: I think they can hold their head up high for a fantastic journey. We knew at a point they were going to peter out from the tournament, because if you look at the team that might be facing the likes of Rivers United or maybe Atlanta International, that was always going to be.
2: Rivers United is not there.
1: They're out. They were knocked out by Atlanta once again. So it's been a poor season for them as well. But we knew for sure they were going to be knocked out by one of the big boys. And then losing to Wiki Torres, it should be a proud moment for them.
2: Wiki Torres is not that big.
1: There is a side that we used to know playing the Nigerian Football League. They are a tough side. And then for Flight FC, not even losing to other Nigerian National League side, then other non-league side, for them to lose to Wiki Torres is a proud moment for them. And then they didn't just lose on regulation time. It wasn't penalties. I would know that penalties are no man's game. Whatever happens, anybody can just miss. Because even the best players in the world, they do miss their penalty kicks. But however, for them, I don't know what is the way forward for Flight FC. Are we still going to hear that club again? Are they going to compete in the Nigerian National League?
2: Yes, they're the Nigerian National. They're in the NLO there, yes. I think they are going to go to prepare to see if they will be promoted to the Nigerian National League.
1: Because as it stands,
2: because they finished top of their group, yes. So they are going to wait for the playoffs. After the playoffs, if they are lucky, they will be promoted to the Nigerian National League.
1: And at this point, people are going to look at Flight FC and look at the performance of the players and might want to come in to buy some of the players out. So I think their coaching or scouting team should try to do more well, because definitely they're going to sell players and then try to recruit like minds to come in and play for the team. Good job for them. They should return back to the state and then try to prepare for what if the playoffs save for them, and then they come to the National League and then play against Lobistas.
2: All right, so let's talk about the special one. The special one is back to the Spanish League. Yeah, yesterday Real Madrid announced that Jose Mourinho will be their next coach for the next 2 years, and everybody's excited, especially me, because I can't wait for the drama. But Basti, what are you expecting?
1: I think he signed a 3 years contract at football club Real Madrid. He's back. Florentino Perez said he's going back to the Galacticos era because the club has really gone down in terms of performances and winning trophies for the past 2 seasons. Madrid football club has gone trophyless, and then Perez, after the election, he's promised a lot of things. But I think we're waiting for the 150 million euros players only for us to get Bernardo Silva on free for free.
2: What if Real Madrid also having some financial challenges?
1: I'm not sure about that. I'm not sure if they have financial challenge. It will be on the media for us to see. Real Madrid Football Club is a very big entity. Along the line, if you look at the Spanish League, everything seems to favor Barcelona and Real Madrid. The financial gap, the everything, television rights, they earn way bigger than other teams. And that's why other teams are struggling. Look, Barcelona ran into financial troubles because of the money they were spending and paying players, and they were not getting anything in return. Don't forget, Barcelona signed Philippe Coutinho for £125 million, and they got nothing in return for free. Ousmane Dembele came in for £100 million plus from Dortmund. Nothing happened. I think they got a lot of money for signing Neymar and for selling Neymar to PSG. But if you know the salary structure, what Lionel Messi was earning at Barcelona was astonishing. Absolutely. They were not getting things. Look at Madrid, for instance. I think when Ronaldo left the club, the way they sold Casemiro to United for £70 million, Ronaldo for £100 million to Juventus, they were getting it. Mesut Ozil went to Arsenal for £60 million, and I think which other big name? Angel Di Maria left for Man U. I think that was £60 or £70 million. So the structure at Real Madrid is spot on. They know how to do business for sure, and then everything favors them in the league, isn't it?
2: So the Galacticos and Bernardo Silva.
1: I think Real Madrid will still sign a player. They will still sign that big name player. We are still waiting. The transfer market is up from now till August. TSC will still be signing. And some countries are focused on the World Cup. After that, a lot of agents will get to work and try to bring new players. But we're still expecting a lot of activity in the transfer market. And I don't know what some of the English clubs are waiting for. They are not making moves. Bernardo Silva for free. Konate for free. Dumfries for €20 million. So Real Madrid signed 3 quality players for just €20 million. That's good business.
2: All right. So Sports Cafe for us, 90.4. Talking about the exciting world of transfer. Yes, let's talk about that Nottingham Forest rejection of, I think, 120 million bids for, what's that guy's name?
1: Elliot Anderson.
2: Why? Why did they reject that bid?
1: I think we have followed football for quite a long while. Even Manchester City, I won't pay £120 million for Elliot Anderson. Look, we can only name 3 players that live up to their price tag since they made the big money move. And those players are Cristiano Ronaldo, Declan Rice, and Gareth Bale. In this generation, we've seen big money moves not working out. Neymar, £220 million plus to PSG from Barcelona, did it work out? The answer is no. Eden Hazard left Chelsea to Madrid for a huge amount of money, did it work out? No. Atletico Madrid signed João Félix for €120 million. Did it work out? Absolutely no. You can name those players. Jack Grealish moved from Aston Villa to Man City for £100 million. what happened at the end? What was his contribution? Although he won a lot of trophies, but we knew what happened. We've seen this move. Are we to talk about Jadon Sancho that just left United after he was signed for £75 million? Are we to talk about Antony for €90 million?
2: That's one of the biggest worst transfer.
1: It has not really worked out.
2: Sancho is one of the worst.
1: And to make he's an English player. I know he's going to play at an elite side. If Pep Guardiola was still Manchester City manager, I know that Pep Guardiola will bring out the best in Elliot Anderson. But he's no longer there. Ask me personally, I don't have confidence in the management of Enzo Maresca, because undoubtedly will be the next City manager. And now you want to pay, a club is offering you £120 million for a player that could not even break into the Newcastle first team, and they had to sell him out to you. And now, how much did you sign for £20 million? And then you're asking for £150 million for Elliot Anderson. Come on. Come on. Even when Cristiano Ronaldo at his peak left United for for where Madrid. It was
2: it's
1: 80
2: a different,
1: million
2: pounds. It's a different era.
1: We know.
2: Yeah. So
1: we
2: you,
1: know.
2: You cannot compare it like that.
1: But this, there are players that you cannot sign for. That 120 million, that is too much for Lothar Matthäus. Let's be frank. Look at West Ham United. They are relegated and they value their midfielder for 85 million pounds. Matheus Fernandes. Come on. It's been, and
2: I should say, see, we have to take it to the fact that it's a different era. It's a different
1: we,
2: era.
1: In this, we have seen players making the big money move and they flop in the Premier League. The only player that has moved in the Premier League for an expensive amount of money and his proceedings is Declan Rice. Pogba came into United for 90 million pounds and he flopped. Are we to talk about Lukaku for 75? It didn't really work out. We've seen these players. It's not really happening for them. And then you want to pay 120 million pounds for Elliot Ander and Nottingham Forest are rejecting it. I would just walk away. Look at Sandro Tonali for at Newcastle. How much did PSG sign Vitinha, who is now the best midfielder in the world? How much did they sign Joao Neves? But at the end of the day, because he's an English player, the English media is overhyping the player, and you want to pay 120 million pounds for him. Come on. That's to even Manchester City, we will just walk away. The first bid was 100 million pounds, and I was just shocked that Nottingham Forest did not accept. Now they came in with 120. And you still do not want to accept. I was just like, okay, keep your player, let him play for you. And then the player want to move and he will not sign a new contract.
2: Yeah.
1: At the end of the day, you just come and sign him for 20 or 30 or you sign him for free. Because paying 120 million pounds for Elliot Anderson is outrageous.
2: It's not what he's saying.
1: Not at all.
2: All right.
1: So I'm not trying to downplay the player. He's been a very good servant for Nottingham Forest. Fantastic for him. The England are going to the World Cup. He will be a key player for England, playing a starter for the English national team. Mm-hmm. He has had a fantastic career so far. But one season wonder, from Newcastle to Nottingham Forest, just one season exploit. And then you have valuing for 120. That's why, even when, Leipzig told Liverpool to pay 100 million euros for Yon Diomande, I was like, are they serious? A breakout season, and you want to sell him for that amount? Come on.
2: All right, Sports Cafe Production for 90.4. We're going to wrap up to this edition like this. No time, but we'll keep a date with us. Tomorrow is Saturday, 2 p.m. We are going to be back in the studio, me, Barcelona, Bro, and Kelechi. We'll be back in the studio to talk more about sports. Trust me, a lot of things to talk about tomorrow. But let's get your final thoughts.
1: Yeah, I just want to go and see. Let me go and watch the second match of the World Cup because they won against Czech Republic.
2: I'm not sure anybody in Nigeria watched that match.
1: They played it in an ungodly hour
2: for us. And then 2 a.m. tomorrow again, we're going to see USA Paraguay again.
1: And then
2: 11, we're going to see Brazil, Monaco,
1: Morocco. I think 11 o'clock is a little bit realistic.
2: Oh, yeah.
1: We can try to watch that one too. But we cannot blame anyone because they are not God. It's God's doing. You know, they have a different weather from us. But I just need to go and sit down. We need to follow this World Cup keenly because there are a lot of breakout stars that we're expecting at this World Cup.
2: Tomorrow we're going to ask all this question, which of the players you feel like is going to be the breakout, which of the player is going to be the flop of the season, who's going to be the win the Golden Boot, you know, all these individual players awards.
1: I think on Saturday I told you everything already, that there are only two players that we are expecting to light up the World Cup, Kylian Mbappe and Lionel Messi.
2: Don't say that.
1: Look.
2: No, Basi, we don't have time to start arguing this. Just argument. How you say it's only two players that will just like, yes, I get it. When it comes to the World Cup, everybody knows that deep down, they are the GOAT when it comes to the World Cup. But you cannot just say just two players is going to light up the whole, come on.
1: Do you know that these are the two players that gave us live at the last World Cup?
2: Yes, I know.
1: And in 2018, it was the same player that gave us light up the World Cup. It's just like a situation that we all know Cristiano Ronaldo to be Mr. Champions League. Whenever he plays in the Champions, he lights up the tournament. Believe you me, I've told you, I've always told you this, that football is a game of history and tradition. Cristiano Ronaldo has been having a very poor walk, even when he was at his peak. Whenever he gets to the major stage at the World Cup, Ronaldo doesn't come to life. But whenever I see him in the Champions League, he looks like a different animal altogether. And that is why Lionel Messi will still light up this World Cup. They will be the stars of the tournament. But we're still expecting breakout players.
2: Yeah, for sure.
1: Like what we saw Enzo Fernandez in the last World Cup. But the guys that will give us what to talk about this World Cup will still be Kylian Mbappe and Lionel Messi. You can have your own choice, but at the end of the day, the end always justifies the means.
2: All right, we'll keep a date with us tomorrow, Saturday, 2 p.m. We'll be back in the studio to talk more on the exciting world of sports and keep listening to Brothers FM 90.5. Coming up at 6 p.m. is our major news bulletin.

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1: A very good evening. Happy Democracy Day celebrations to you. Many thanks for joining us. I am Theophilus Sambe. In the headlines, Democracy Day marked low-key in Makurdi as residents differ in opinions on the journey so far. Child rights activists identify conflicts and economic hardship as major drivers of child labor on the occasion of World Day Against Child Labor. President Bola Tinubu directs those threatening peace in the country to surrender or face the wrath of the law. And Iran denies agreement on deal to end war with U.S. And other news in full. The passage of the bill on creation of state police by the House of Representatives has been described as a bold and commendable step towards strengthening Nigeria's security architecture. Governor Hyacinth Alia stated this today during his broadcast to the people of Benue State on the 2026 Democracy Day. He stated that the bill recognizes the need for a more localized and responsive policing system capable of addressing the peculiar security challenges facing different states and communities across the country. Father Alia maintained that lawmakers deserve appreciation for demonstrating courage, foresight, and commitment to the protection of lives and property, and urged Nigerians to view the development in good faith and as a necessary reform aimed at enhancing public safety and deepening grassroots security. The governor noted that with appropriate safeguards, accountability mechanisms, and constitutional checks, state police can complement existing security agencies, improve intelligence gathering, and promote quicker response to threats. He pointed out that his administration has made sincere efforts to secure the state by strengthening security through collaboration with security agencies, provision of over 150 operational vehicles and 600 motorcycles, as well as establishment of the Benue State Civil Protection Guards and the Anyanyo Joint Task Force. A statement by the Chief Press Secretary, Teso Kula, quoted the governor as saying that the efforts improved security and facilitated the gradual return of peace to several communities in the states. As Nigeria marks 27 years of uninterrupted democratic rule, a cross-section of residents has shared their thoughts on whether the country is getting it right. Correspondent Fanengo captured the voices of residents.
2: Within this period of time, we have seen developments in various parts of the country, but we want the federal government to deal decisively with the terrorists.
3: We have also stepped up in the area of infrastructure. I can see that there are a lot of changes. The governor here is really doing well.
4: To my own assessment, in 27 years, we have partially developed, but we are not yet there, most especially in terms of education and insecurity. But in terms of infrastructure development, they have tried to a level.
5: In terms of development and policies, efforts have been made in that regard, but I think more needs to be done. For a long time, we would have a lot of issues of unemployment. People graduate from schools, no job to do.
1: Sharing his thoughts on the occasion, a professor of communication and media studies at the Fada Dasu University, Makurdi, Tineva Ongwa, expressed concern that the country was still struggling with democratic governance due to lack of political will by the political elite to abide by the rules of the game. He stated that certain indices on the economy, security and employment, which are the bedrock for growth and development, were yet to be achieved due to poor leadership. The Dawn called for conscious measures to tackle the rising youth unemployment, stressing that it was the bane of the worsening insecurity in the country and a stumbling block to foreign investments.
6: Basically, when you talk about economic gains, this should reflect on the welfare of the citizens. How is the life of the common man? How many people are able to eat even just 2 square meals in a day? I think these are the sort of indices that one can use to say the economy of a country is moving forward.
1: Professor Tineva Ongwa commended the infrastructural development drive of successive administrations, but added that more needed to be done to achieve the dreams of those who fought hard for democracy. The celebration of this year's Democracy Day was low-key in Makurdi, as the usual gathering at IBB Square was not held. Chairman, State Local Government Service Commission, James Siveve, has identified with Governor Hyacinth Ali and the people of Benue State on the occasion of this year's Democracy Day celebration, describing the event as a significant milestone in the state's democratic journey. In a message, Iveve said this year's Democracy Day is particularly special as it coincides with the celebration of 50 years of the creation of Benue State and the successful completion of 3 years of Governor Ali's administration. He noted that the twin milestones reflect the resilience of the state, the strength of democratic institutions, and the steady progress recorded under the current administration. According to him, Democracy Day provides an opportunity for Nigerians to reflect on the sacrifices and contributions of the nation's heroes whose struggles laid the foundation for the democratic freedom and participatory governance currently being enjoyed across the country. The commission chairman commended Governor Alia for his purposeful and transformational leadership, stating that the administration has recorded remarkable achievements in infrastructure development, public sector reforms, workers' welfare, youth empowerment, peace building, and the promotion of transparency and accountability in governance. Iveve also expressed appreciation to the governor for his continued support to the commission, saying the assistance has enabled the commission to carry out critical reforms, strengthen administrative efficiency, and improve accountability within the local government system. The Local Government Service Commission chairman further observed that the support has reinforced the role of local governments as the closest tier of government to the people and a vital instrument for democratic participation and sustainable development. He prayed for continued peace, unity, and progress in Benue State and Nigeria, while wishing Governor Alia greater wisdom, strength, good health, and success in his efforts to advance the development of the state. Commissioner for Education and Knowledge Management, Dr. Margaret Adamu, has described Democracy Day as an opportunity to reflect on the gains of democratic governance and celebrate leaders who have demonstrated commitment to the welfare of the people. In a goodwill message on behalf of the permanent secretaries, directors, staff, and teachers in the state, Dr. Adamu congratulated President Bola Tinubu, Governor Hyacinth Ali, and the people of the state on the occasion of Democracy Day. She also extended warm greetings to Vice President Kashim Shettima, Deputy Governor Dr. Sam Ude, Speaker Alfred Nebuga, and members of the State Executive Council for sustaining democratic values and promoting good governance. The Commissioner for Education commended Governor Alia for his transformational leadership and commitment to the development of the state, noting that the administration's strategic development agenda has translated into tangible projects and programs across critical sectors. According to her, the governor's interventions in education, healthcare, agriculture, road infrastructure, youth empowerment and support for internally displaced persons have significantly improved the lives of residents and justified the confidence reposed in him by the people. Dr. Adamu also lauded the governor for prioritizing transparency, accountability, and discipline in governance, saying the administration's policies have laid a solid foundation for sustainable economic growth and development. On education, the commissioner highlighted the rehabilitation of over 422 public primary and secondary schools, recruitment of 9,700 teachers to strengthen the public education system, while the implementation of free and compulsory basic education has reduced the financial burden on families and encouraged more children to return to school. She praised Governor Alia for introducing scholarship opportunities for indigenous students, particularly children of fallen police officers, implementation of the harmonized retirement age of 65 years for teachers, establishment of the University of Agriculture, Science and Technology, HU, as well as the ongoing construction of 16 technical schools across the state. Dr. Adamu described the governor's recent recognitions and awards, including his emergence as the best performing governor of the year in Infrastructure and Economic Development 2026, a testament to his impactful leadership and developmental strides. the commissioner reaffirmed the commitment of the Ministry of Education and Knowledge Management to supporting the administration's vision of ensuring access to quality education for every child in the state. Chairman of Gwe West Local Government Council, Victor Omin, has felicitated with Governor Hyacinth Alia, his deputy, Dr. Sam Ude, the people of Gwe West and Benue State, on occasion of Democracy Day celebration. In a statement, Omin described Democracy Day as an important milestone in the nation's democratic journey and a time to reflect on the gains of democratic rule. The Gwe West Council Chairman commended Governor Alia for purposeful and people-centered leadership, noting that the administration's intervention in security, infrastructure, healthcare, education, agriculture, and economic empowerment have continued to improve the lives of citizens across the state. He particularly praised the governor's efforts in addressing security challenges, stating that the improved security situation in many communities has enhanced peace, stability, and development in Gwe West and other parts of Benue State. Omi called on the people of Gwe West and Benue State to remain united and continue supporting the Alia administration, stressing that cooperation and collective responsibility were necessary for the sustenance of the progress being recorded in the state. The Gwe West local government chairman also urged Nigerians to support the administration of President Bola Tinubu in its efforts to strengthen democratic institutions, promote national unity, and drive sustainable development across the country. He wished the people of Gwe West, Benue State, and Nigerians a peaceful and memorable Democracy Day celebration, while reaffirming his commitment to policies and programs that promote peace, development, and good governance at the grassroots level. The Nigeria Union of Pensioners, NUP Benue State Council, has expressed joy in joining Governor Hyacinth Alia to celebrate Nigeria's democratic journey, citing the administration's remarkable achievements in infrastructure, education, healthcare, agriculture, and pensioners' welfare since assuming office. A statement by the chairman, Comrade Michael Vembe, to commemorate this year's Democracy Day celebration, congratulated the speaker, Alfred Nebiga, members of the State Executive Council and Legislative Councils, and the judiciary, as well as residents of the state, for sustaining democratic governance in Nigeria. He noted that the construction of the underpasses in Makurdi and Gboku, rehabilitation and construction of township and rural roads, remodeling of public primary schools, recruitment of over 9,000 teachers, procurement of more than 100 buses for Benue Links, and the upgrade of the Benue State University Teaching Hospital were among the projects that have positively impacted the lives of citizens. According to him, the administration's commitment to agriculture through the timely procurement and distribution of farm inputs has further strengthened food production and economic activities across the state. Comrade Vembe commended Father Alia for prioritizing the welfare of pensioners through regular payment of pensions, settlement of gratuities for retirees from August 2023, and the commencement of payments of inherited pension arrears. He also acknowledged the governor's efforts towards pension harmonization and ongoing plans to clear outstanding gratuities and arrears inherited from previous administrations. The NUP chairman stated that the governor's dedication to improving the welfare of retired civil servants has earned him the confidence and support of pensioners across the state. Vembe reaffirmed the union's unwavering support to Governor Alia beyond 2027, noting that pensioners have joined hands with members of the Benue Motorcycle Association to purchase the governor's nomination form for the 2027 governorship election. He expressed optimism that the people of the state would continue to enjoy greater dividends of democracy under the current administration, and wish the governor and the citizens a happy Democracy Day celebration. Friends of Dave Awuna have applauded President Bola Tinubu, First Lady Oluremi Tinubu, Vice President Kashim Shettima, Senate President Godswill Akpabio, Speaker of the House of Representatives Tajuddin Abbas, members of the Renewed Hope political family, and all Nigerians for their contributions to democracy. In a statement marking the June 12 commemoration, the group described Democracy Day as a significant reminder of the sacrifices made by numerous individuals and groups in the struggle for democratic governance in Nigeria. They noted that The annual celebration serves as a tribute to the resilience and commitment of pro-democracy activists, including President Tinubu and his associates, who played key roles in the fight to restore democratic rule in the country. According to the statement, the observance of June 12 as Democracy Day affirms that the sacrifices of the presumed winner of the 1993 presidential election, Moshood Abiola, and other heroes and martyrs of democracy were not in vain. The friends of Dave Aguna also extended felicitations to Governor Hyacinth Alia, his deputy, Dr. Sam Wode, and Speaker Alfred Nebiga for preserving democratic principles in the state. The group expressed optimism about the future of Benue State, citing what it called visible progress and monumental achievements recorded by the Alia administration in the areas of governance and democratic development. They prayed for continued peace, progress and prosperity in Benue State and Nigeria, urging citizens to remain committed to the ideals of democracy, unity and good governance. Governorship candidate of the Labour Party in Benue State, Dr. Mathias Bioha, has on behalf of his family, campaign organization, the party and supporters felicitated with President Bola Tinubu, Nigerians and the people of Benue State on the occasion of this year's Democracy Day celebration. Dr. Bioha urged citizens to reflect on the sacrifices of patriotic Nigerians who paved the way for democratic governance and promised to keep their spirit alive through an all-inclusive leadership if elected as governor. He reiterated his call on the people to vote for the re-election of President Bola Tinubu to complete his ongoing projects and economic reforms, while also appealing for their support for his governorship bid. A statement by the media advisor to the Labour Party gubernatorial candidate, Akange Nyagba, indicates that Dr. Bioha also received a certificate of return at the Labour Party National Secretariat in Otaku, Abuja on Friday. Speaking to journalists of that presentation, the gubernatorial candidate of the Labour Party said he will prioritize the security and welfare of the people as contained in the document of the Benue Rescue Mission and pledged to bring industries to the state through public-private partnerships, boost the economy, empower youths, as well as a turnaround for civil servants. A former APC aspirant for the Otupo Ihimini Federal Constituency, Ambassador Lillian Adoyi Ofiobo, has called on leaders at various levels of governance to deliver democratic dividends to the people. In a statement, the founder of Olohi Gaye Foundation, Envoy Stars Academy, and renowned humanitarian advocate, People-Centric Governance, where the collective needs of the people are given utmost priority. She declared that Nigeria's democratic experience is maturing, but called for more commitment from leadership. The Tourism and Hospitality Magnate stressed further that her most crucial preoccupation remains how to better the lot of the good people of Otupo Ihimini, and called on her team and supporters to remain steadfast in their commitment. The Benue State government has directed a statewide emergency environmental sanitation exercise tomorrow from 7 to 9 a.m. This followed the heavy rainfall and strong winds that have deposited large volumes of debris across city centers and major towns in the state. Governor Hyacinth Alia, who gave the directive, charged local government chairmen, relevant departments, agencies, and enforcement officials to ensure full compliance. He asked residents to clean their surroundings, clear drainage channels, and properly dispose of waste within the stipulated time, while movement will be restricted during the exercise except for those on essential duties. A statement by the technical advisor to the governor on media, publicity, and strategic communication, Chief Solomon Yopiv, quoted the governor as particularly directing the chairman and residents of Makurdi, Taka, Boko, Ushongo, and Vandikia local government areas to take note. Conflicts and economic hardship have been identified as major drivers of child labor in the country. This is the common position of child rights activists on the occasion of World Day Against Child Labor. At dawn, at the University of Maiduguri, Dr. Owakuza Otiki explained that child labor is not about children helping out at home with light household chores after school or learning a family trade, but work that deprives them of their childhood potential and dignity and exposes them to conditions that are socially, physically and mentally harmful. According to her, the growing incidence of poverty, insecurity and displacement across the country and the rest of the world has forced millions of children into various forms of labor instead of attending schools and pursuing their dreams. She lamented that as an educator in Maiduguri, the significance of the International Day resonates deeply with many stakeholders, as every day, brilliant young minds who should be in classrooms shaping the future of the nation are instead forced into labor due to economic hardship, conflict, displacement, and lack of opportunities.
7: Education is not a luxury. It is a fundamental human right. Protecting that right is the only way we can build a resilient, prosperous society. Ending child labor is not just the responsibility of the United Nations or the government. It requires a collective effort. It takes communities protecting their youths, policymakers enforcing child defense laws.
1: Dr. Otiki noted that the challenge has become more pronounced in areas affected by insurgency and communal conflicts, where families struggling to survive often depend on the labor of their children for sustenance. A Catholic priest and rights advocate, Reverend Father Anthony Ayebe, described child labor as a violation of the rights and dignity of children, saying that every child deserves access to education, proper care and opportunities for personal development, stressing that no child should be subjected to exploitative work at the expense of their future. Father Ayebe urged parents to prioritize the education and welfare of their children despite the prevailing economic challenges, while also calling on governments to strengthen policies and enforcement mechanisms against child exploitation.
8: Millions of Nigerian children are engaged in child labor, with many exposed to dangerous conditions that threaten their health and development. Limited school infrastructure, high school dropout rates, and economic hardship force families to rely on children's income. Even though Nigeria has ratified the ILO conventions and enacted laws such as the Child Rights Act, enforcement remains inconsistent among states.
1: The cleric advocated the creation of employment opportunities for parents and guardians, improved access to quality education, and the provision of social support programs for poor households as practical steps towards addressing the root causes of child labor. The theme for this year's commemoration is Red Card to Child Labor, Fair Play to Children, Decent Work for Adults. The families of late Iochichi Anyogo of Nanerve in Kwanda local government and late Francis Wasiga in Gwe West local government area have invited the public to the wedding solemnization of their children, Giliana Anyogo and Dr. John Yofa Wasiga. A statement by the chairman, Central Planning Committee, Dr. Peter Akunoko, and Publicity Subcommittee Chairman, Dr. Simon Oyila, said the event is scheduled to hold tomorrow at St. Teresa's Catholic Church in Accra at 10 a.m. The statement added that reception follows immediately after the marriage, also at St. Teresa Primary School, Accra. President Bola Tinubu has issued one of his strongest warnings yet to bandits, kidnappers and sponsors of terrorism, declaring that those who continue to threaten Nigeria's peace and security will face the full force of the law. In a hard-hitting nationwide Democracy Day broadcast message today aimed at criminal elements across the country, the president said the window to surrender and repent would not remain open indefinitely. His comments come amid recurring debates over the identity of criminal groups and concerns that insecurity could deepen ethnic divisions in the country. However, even as he vowed decisive action against perpetrators of violence, Tinubu caution Nigerians against politicizing insecurity or attaching criminality to any ethnic group. Rather than succumb to mutual suspicion, President Tinubu urged Nigerians to unite against a common enemy. The president expressed confidence that Nigeria would ultimately overcome insecurity challenges and emerge stronger. This news broadcast comes to you from Brothers FM 90.5 Makurdi. Please stay with us.
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1: Many thanks for staying with us on Brothers FM News. And now on the foreign scene, Iran has insisted that a final decision on an agreement to end the current conflict with the U.S. has not yet been reached, despite President Trump again claiming the deal was likely to be signed imminently. Trump declared the U.S. will strike Iran very hard again on Thursday, but later said he was canceling the strikes because negotiators had just made a grid settlement with Iran. He told reporters it was subject to finalization of documents which should get done over the next few days and that there will probably be a signing ceremony in Europe. But Iran's foreign ministry spokesperson, Ismail Begai, said reports of an agreement were speculative and nothing has been finalized. Despite having agreed a ceasefire in April, the U.S. and Iran have exchanged intermittent fire, including two rounds of tit-for-tat strikes this week. In sports, Flight FC of Boko were knocked out of the President Federation Cup yesterday by Wiki Tuaris of Jos. At Jos, the Benue State representatives forced the game to penalties after Jonathan James had put Wiki ahead. Goalkeeper Utum Goswill emerged as a hero, making a crucial save in the shootout as Wiki triumphed 4-3 to book their place in the last four. In other matches played, Ikorodu City defeated Barau FC after the game ended in a 2-2 draw via penalties. In Abuja, Nasarawa United edged Plateau United 2-1 in a tightly contested North Central Derby, while the momentum from their 2024 title success continued for Okanemi Warriors, who secured a narrow one-year win over Sokoto United. With the quarterfinals concluded, the semifinal lineup is now confirmed. Nasarawa United will face Ikorodu City FC, while Okanemi Warriors are set to clash with Wiki Tuaris in a compelling showdown between two resilient sides. The winner will represent Nigeria at the CAF Confederations Cup. And finally, Super Eagles legend Austin JJ Okocha, a special Superior Player of the Match award, has earned a special Superior Player of the Match award for his impressive display in Nigeria's dramatic 3-2 win against Spain in their opening match at the France 1998 FIFA World Cup. In a video posted on his Instagram page on Thursday, Okocha unveiled a silver trophy from a custom case. The award forms part of a collaborative initiative by Michelob Ultra and football content platform Copa 90 to retrospectively honor standout displays from World Cups before the official Player of the Match award was introduced in 2002. Okocha and his Super Eagles teammates opened their 1998 World Cup campaign against a star-studded Spanish side who were tipped as one of the favorites. But it was a different Super Eagles, inspired by a magical Okocha, that turned up that day as it stunned the Spaniards 3-2. And now to end the news, a recap of our major stories. Democracy Day was marked low-key in Makurdi as residents differed in opinions on the journey so far. Child rights activists have identified conflicts and economic hardship as major drivers of child labor on the occasion of World Day Against Child Labor. President Bola Tinubu has directed those threatening peace in the country to surrender or face the wrath of the law. And we also reported Iran has denied agreement on deal to end war with U.S. And that's the news. Very many thanks for your time.
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1: And here is the weather forecast for tomorrow. The nation's capital, Abuja, will be characterized by cloudy weather and sun showers in the morning and afternoon and rainfall in the evening, with temperature at a high of 26 degrees Celsius and a low of 22 degrees Celsius. The Center of Excellence, Lagos, will experience rain showers and cloudy weather for most of the day, with temperature at a high of 28 degrees Celsius and a low of 25 degrees Celsius. And back home, Makurdi will experience rain in the morning and evening, with cloudy conditions in the afternoon, with temperature at a high of 25 degrees Celsius and a low of 23 degrees Celsius. And that's the weather forecast for tomorrow.
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3: Whatever you don't pursue, you don't receive. Whatever you do not pursue, you do not receive. If you pursue joy in your walk with God, you receive joy. One of the greatest challenges you can have in life is to allow your circumstances make you lose focus on who God is. Anything, any circumstance, any challenge that is big enough to make you take your eyes off God subjects you to the realm of defeat. I refuse to be defeated. Say with me, I refuse to be defeated. And once again, welcome to our prophetic praise service. Can we open our Bibles quickly to the book of Genesis? Genesis chapter 1. I'm reading from verse 1 to 3. Are we there together? In the beginning, God created the heaven and the earth. And the earth was without form and void, and darkness was upon the face of the deep. And the Spirit of God moved upon the face of the waters. Another translation says, and the Spirit of God hovered. Hello? Another translation says, and the Spirit of God hovered. One of that translation says, and the Spirit of God fluttered. Now, Father, we give you praise this morning. Let your spirit take the preeminence in Jesus' name. Everything that is out of line with the original agenda of God for your life shall be corrected. Every experience in your life that is contrary, I don't want to speak English, I want to say that it's not in tandem, that is not in alignment, that does not agree, that does not plumb with the original agenda of God for your life, in this service it shall be corrected. Do you know one thing? One word from God can change your life forever. There is grace in this house to correct every anomaly in your life. Let it be corrected. God bless you. God bless you. It's a prophetic praise service. Praise God. Now what we do in our prophetic praise services is that we put our praise on our expectations. We do what? We put our praise on our expectations. Now, I want to believe that you understand what an expectation means. Your expectation is something that you are trusting God for. Is anybody in the house that is trusting God for something? Let me say this here. There is nothing impossible with God. There is what? Nothing impossible with God. A couple of years ago, I had a problem with my brain. And it was such that my brain gets very hot and blood will be coming out of my nostrils. And they said it was, what did they call it that time? I don't survive too many things. So if I have survived all I have survived, you will survive everything you are going through. Is it hemorrhage of the brain or whatever? I call one name. Blood will be coming out of my nostrils and my brain will be very hot. And I was told that it will require a medical surgery to correct the brain. The brain no be motor engine, where did they work on? So carrying out a surgery on the brain, will the brain remain the same? But they told me that that was the only option. Praise God. So I came back home and I told my mother, Now, this is my dilemma. She made a very simple statement. She said, why don't you tell it to your Jesus? That was the day I discovered that sometimes certain short prayers carry power. Especially when they are prayed out of burden from your spirit. So I just got into my room. I said, Lord Jesus, help me. That was the only prayer I prayed. I didn't pray for long. I went to bed in the night as usual. Praise God. And while I was lying down on my bed, I had a revelation. In this revelation, it was like I was in a hospital environment and I was on admission on a hospital bed. And then four doctors walked into my bedside, and one of them was the Lord Jesus himself. Oh God. I have found out, let me, that there are some issues angels are sent, and there are some the Lord shows up himself. After this service, the Lord will show up for somebody. Special cases demand special attention. Every issue in your life that has kept you under tension will receive attention from Jehovah. He walked in with three other doctors, and they had stethoscopes on their neck, and he tapped me. He said, son, I have come to answer your cry. And they took me from the hospital bed, put me on a stretcher, and I was stretchered into a theater. I was watching everything live. And then one of the doctors, the Lord, to Ali Kala Anta, there is nothing impossible with this God. Ladies and gentlemen, what money cannot handle, God can handle. Tell me, if I were to pay hospital bill, where would I have gotten the money from? I told you an experience I had to go to the U.S. and they told me I was going to pay $16,000. If you sell my whole family and all their properties, we won't raise $16,000. Praise God. So they took a surgeon's blade. I was watching it live. Now, as at that time, I understand today that when doctors are performing surgical operations, the anesthesia they use on you does not put you to deep sleep again. You watch, but you don't feel any pain. That was taken from God. Because as at that time, it has not become an experience in the normal human realm. And they took a surgeon's blade and cut my head into two. You know, I told you in biology, we learned about the, what do they call it? The two brain compartments. One is for thinking, the other one is for what? Amen. We have the cerebrum and the cerebellum. One is for thinking, one is for intuition. Some the two parts. And they took the parts. It was the Lord himself that brought out the part of the brain that was bad and showed it to me and put it by the side and took a new brain. God has spare parts. Somebody didn't hear me. God has spare parts. Spare part business did not begin from Newe. He took a brand new brain. Who am I talking to in the house? God can replace that damaged part in your body without you having to pay anything. It took a new brain, put it back. They stitched my brain and then left. And I woke up and I knew something had happened. I kept on pressing my head like this. I knew something had happened. Who told you can't have a child? That devil is a liar. Sometimes we tend to believe medical report above what the word of God is saying. There are certain things that God does that has no medical explanation. When they left, I got up. I walked straight to my mother and I narrated my ordeal to her. From that day till today, I have never had a problem in my brain again. What can this God not do? Now, why did I share this testimony? So that you can have an expectation to build on. That if God can do what I have heard. Jeremiah 32:27 says, behold, I am the Lord. I am the only one qualified to be called the Lord. Hey, every other Lord is inferior to the superiority of my person. Ay, ay, ay, ay. I am the Lord. I do not change. I am the Lord, the God of all flesh. Is anything, child of God, is anything, that issue you're having falls in the category of anything, is anything, is anything, that breakthrough you are trusting God for falls into the category of anything. That healing you are trusting God for falls into the category of anything. That turnaround you are trusting God for falls into the category of anything. That job you are trusting God for falls into the category of anything. That life partner you are trusting God for falls into the category of anything. Whatever you are trusting God for falls into the category of anything. I am the Lord, the God of all flesh. Is anything, too hard for God? Is anything? The MD of the place you are putting up an application belongs to God. The Bible says the earth is the Lord's and the fullness thereof. The man you were believing God to talk to do something for you, belongs to God. God knows how to prepare his heart to favor you. Is anything too difficult for God? Child of God, God is a way maker. He's a healer. He's a deliverer. He's a helper. He's a fighter. He's a story changer. He's a lifter of man. He's a giver of joy. And so we praise God with an expectation. We'll put our praise on our expectations. People who gamble will tell you, put your money where your heart is. But in this case, you are putting your praise on where your expectation is. In 1 second, what is your expectation? I have seen God do the impossible. I have seen God handle the unusual. I have seen God change the unchangeable. I am alive today is a testimony of God's faithfulness. I'm alive today is a testimony of God's ability to protect and defend. I'm alive today is a testimony of God's ability to help. This church is standing today is a testimony of God's superior power to sustain. There is nothing this God cannot do. If he had done it before, he will do it again. He's a way making God. I prophesy to somebody, God will make a way for you today. There's nothing impossible with this God. Put your praise on your expectations. Put your praise on your expectations. Put your praise on your expectations. So before we get into praising God, visualize your expectation and put your praise on it. Because whatever you do not visualize, you cannot actualize. Whatever you visualize, you create. Whatever you visualize, you attract. Whatever you visualize, you create an environment for manifestation. What are you visualizing? But listen, the scripture tells us where we read. In Genesis chapter 1, this is where I want to bring out something from. From verse 1 to 3, the Bible tells us in the beginning, God created the heavens and the earth. Praise God. And the earth was without form and void. That what God created was without form and void. Watch this. Challenges did not begin with you. You didn't hear this. Challenges of life did not begin with you. What God created had a challenge, and you are God's creation. It is not out of place for you to have any challenge. But the good news is this: there's victory in Christ. I read one scripture here, 2 Corinthians chapter 2, verse 14. It says, now thanks be unto God. The good news is this: it is what God has ordained that will be established. Who is it that saith? And it cometh to pass when the Lord God commanded it not. He said, for the Lord God has sworn, saying, surely as I have proposed, so shall it be. As I have decided, so shall it be established. You hear me? I don't care what anybody told you, but I'm standing here to tell you that whatever anybody is saying against you that is contrary to what God has said will not prosper. At this age, I'm not afraid of anything again. So we'll face ourselves. Amen. Are we still together? Now, the earth was without form and void. Sometimes in life, your life in its entirety can even become without form and void. Nothing will be working. People will mock you. People will ridicule you. People will insult you. They do what they do because they have no understanding of the program of God for your life. Watch this. You may know what I'm passing through, but you have no idea where God is taking me to. You may have an idea of what I'm passing through, but you have no idea where God is taking me to. So your knowledge of what I'm passing through does not have capacity to define my future. So whoever looks at you and calls you a failure is making a mistake. Whoever looks at you because of your circumstances and calls you a nobody is making a mistake. Because I have seen God take nobodies and make them somebodies. I prophesy to somebody. God will take you from where you are and make you what he wants you to become. While the earth was without form and void, the creator, the initiator, the architect of creation was watching in heaven. Why do the hidden imagine, why do the hidden rage and the people imagine a vain thing? The kings of the earth come together and they have taken counsel together against the Lord and against his anointed. But he that sitteth in the heaven will laugh. God is laughing at that circumstance right now. Whatever you are passing through right now is not the bus stop of your life. Whoever is mocking you is making a mistake. Can I say something here? Those who have mocked you will come around to celebrate you. Your mockers will be your announcers. While the earth was without form and void, God, who initiated the existence and the emergence of the earth, was still sitting in heaven. Watch this. As long as God is seated in heaven, your tomorrow is guaranteed. The only power, the only thing that can frustrate your future is if God is no longer seated on the throne. But as long as he's seated on the throne, you have a tomorrow. That dream in your heart will become a reality. That expectation will find fulfillment. Let your amen come like you heard me. You know what? Sometimes God waits for the enemy to exhaust their shenanigans. All the time that the earth was without form and void, God was watching. Let me see how far the enemy can go. And then God stood up. No struggle. The Bible says, and God said, let there be light. And there was light. Now, where was the power that held creation captive, that subjected it to being null and void over time? Where was that power? The enemies are triumphing because the time has not come. Weeping may endure for the night, but joy comes in the morning. Get this. And God said, let there be light. And there was light. Watch what happened. You remember we read from scriptures, this will blow your mind, that the Bible says, and the Spirit of God hovered. There is a dimensional operation of the Spirit of God I'm about to introduce you to. There's a spirit that dwells in you, and there's a spirit that hovers around you. And all of them are the same spirit, but different functions. The one that dwells in you empowers you to live for God, works the nature of God in you. Then there is the one that works for you. He hovers around you, and he works with words. As long as God has not said, let there be light, it was just hovering. It did not operate. His assignment is to translate spoken words that carry power from the throne of grace into reality of experience in your life. Everyone carries a prophetic destiny. And because of that prophetic destiny, there is a spirit of God hovering over your life. His assignment is to translate that destiny into physical reality. But he works with words. That's why God sent me here to do what I have to do here today. The spirit that hovers over you works with words. As long as God has not spoken, nothing happened. He was just hovering. He was fluttering. He was brooding. He works via the instrumentality of words. That is why you need to understand the place of the prophet in your life. Because there is a mandate upon his life to speak words into the realm of the spirit that hovers over you. Because the spirit needs words to walk with. Have you ever asked yourself that? Sometimes pastor will say, go, it will be well. And you just go and it is well. How did it happen? The word empowered the spirit to walk. And the spirit never fails. Once he gets the right word, it works. Nothing changed until God spoke.
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